0: He's in hospital in a critical condition. Chris Minns told the ABC violence is an urgent emergency and the state needs to throw everything at it.
1: We have in the past 2 years massively increased our funding for domestic and family violence. We've toughened the bail laws. We've ensured that magistrates make the decision about whether someone gets bail. For the first time ever in New South Wales, one third of remandees in our prison are facing serious domestic violence offences.
0: And if you need help, you can call the National Domestic Violence Hotline 1800 RESPECT on 1800 737 732. Australians hunting bargains on comparison websites risk being duped by sites that offer only a selection of preferred providers. The corporate watchdog has issued a warning after launching multiple court actions against websites for allegedly misleading consumers about the range of financial services on offer. ASIC Commissioner Alan Kirkland says while comparison websites are a good place to start for prices and services information, consumers should conduct deeper research. Three American media outlets say they'll sue the Trump administration after being barred from the White House. President Donald Trump accused CNN, Politico and MS Now of writing fiction or lies and banned them from the building on Friday. They say they're taking legal action because the government does not decide what the press reports. Vice President J.D. Vance defended the ban.
2: We have to remember those three outlets account about 92% of the stories that they have on the President of the United States, on the administration, are negative. That's not representative of the American people. It's not representative of public opinion. So if you're going to engage in what is effectively far-left propaganda, why would a Republican White House give you special access?
0: Overnight, the major TV networks announced they'd suspended pooled coverage of Mr. Trump. Turning to sport, Mohamed Touré and Alexander Robertson have withdrawn from the Socceroos squad to face Brazil. Football Australia says both are out for medical reasons. Nishan Valupale has been added to the squad. The Socceroos will take on Brazil in Townsville on Friday and in Brisbane next week.
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5: Okay, at the moment we're sitting on our top temperature in Ulla Dulla in Nowra. You're sitting on 15, same as Ulla Dulla. So Wednesday, Ulla Dulla will have 15 to 18 as their temperature range, and Wednesday Nowra will be low of 12 and a high of 21 with possible showers in both areas. Now, next we're going to examine how ignorance can be bliss with Titus. So enjoy.

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8: Sorry, folks, there was a bit of dead air there.
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8: 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Next, we're going to go back a little time, and we're going to listen to the wonderful eclectic Reels. I've just had a real thing for them. They are a great little band when they're around. And following that, we'll have Enya with Orinoco Flow.

0: this world at the moment is a crazy place. And we're all going to try and be like Enya and just be more relaxed about things. But unfortunately, there's a lot of this going on. Let's hear from Frankie Goes to Hollywood.
1: The air attack warning sounds like this is the sound.

And that was the zombies with pardon me. Sorry about that. So with everything happening in the world, you know, there's a lot of unrest, sadness, but there is reason. And John Farnham sang about it many years ago. And poor John at the moment, I don't think that his health is going to get any better. And we're all, you know, hoping that he's just comfortable and enjoying time with his family. So let's hear from John now.

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7: Okay, next up, we've got a couple of ACT artists. First of all, we've got Kim Yang. She's a Taiwanese-Australian singer-songwriter from the ACT, and her song is All of You. And this will be followed by Coin Collector from This Way Orchestra. They're a little quirky group. Enjoy.

0: Yeah.
1: And that was the Tuck Shop Ladies. And things you'll never hear me ask or say. I think there was a lot in that for all of us. And we're coming to that time where we're going to have to put the program to bed. So I won't be back until next week. And the training wheels will be off, so it could be a free-for-all. So let's have a little lullaby, and I'll speak to you again next week.

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1: Up next, we've got some good music, so stay tuned here on Triple UFM. We're soon going to be having the next program coming up, the Artist of the Month, so please stay tuned for this program.

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2: Hello, I'm Laura Devoy. The Defence Minister says Australia is on track to acquiring a nuclear-powered submarine. The federal government announced the pathway to acquiring the subs in 2023. The next milestone, getting the Submarine Rotation Force West up and running, is due for completion by the end of this year. Richard Miles says the nation is also on track to deliver the first Australian-built nuclear-powered subs.
3: In terms of the construction of SSN AUKUS, which will be the Australian-built submarine here in Adelaide that will roll off the production line in the early 2040s, you are seeing construction happen at a pace right now at Osborne.
2: Women are reporting extensive abuse on dating platforms. The study by the Mindaroo Foundation reveals almost all women surveyed experienced at least one abusive behaviour over the past 3 months. The Foundation's Jacqueline Judo-Larson says dating platforms aren't doing enough. She details the types of abusive behaviours.
4: What's particularly concerning is the forms of abuse. It's not only obvious forms like threats or unsolicited sexual messages, but psychological harms like gaslighting, manipulation, and coercive behaviours have become far too common.
2: A medicinal herb found in cold and flu supplements will be phased off Australian shelves over links to severe allergic reactions. The Therapeutic Goods Administration has confirmed Andrographis has been barred from new medicines entering the Australian market following reports of anaphylactic reactions. Existing medicines will not be removed from the market immediately, but the TGA has encouraged suppliers to recall products containing the herb. Andrographis is used in about 80 products, including cold and flu medicines in Australia. Djibouti's refugee crisis is worsening as people flee renewed conflict in Yemen between the Iran-backed Houthis and the Saudi-backed government. Several thousand people have made the dangerous sea crossing, with many landing in the port town of Obok. The BBC's Frank Gardner is there.
5: One father said to me, "How can I just sit there when my children are shaking in fear?" And the overriding message I got from them is that they're not taking sides. It's the airstrikes that are terrifying for them, because what's happened is that the Houthis have made this lightning advance down the coast, displacing the coalition of Yemeni roughly loyal forces backed by the Saudis. And the Saudis have responded with horrific airstrikes that are leaving probably a lot of damage on the Houthis, but also terrifying the civilians.
2: Regional Australia's unique and emerging sporting competitions and events are the subject of a new exhibition. Shannon Kirkwood has the details.
6: Regional Rivalries has opened at the National Library of Australia today. The photographs selected for the exhibition include dry riverbed boating, disc golf and lawnmower racing. The exhibit is a celebration of the diversity of Australian sporting culture and demonstrates the important role of sport and competitive events in bringing regional, rural and remote communities together.
2: Three additional viewing sites for this weekend's AFL Grand Final have been announced in Perth. They'll operate on a first-come, first-served basis. The City of Fremantle is estimating up to 40,000 people may attend the sites on Saturday to watch the Dockers take on Brisbane. Turning to sport, in netball, Diamonds coach Stacey Marinkovic has named a 14-player squad for the Constellation Cup. Sarah Clough, who was recently handed a suspended two-match ban after pleading guilty to assault, is included in the squad. Australia will host New Zealand in Sydney and Melbourne next month.
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7: A big thank you to all of our wonderful sponsors here at Triple U. Before that short break, we heard from a great track from our September 2024 Artist of the Month. We heard from Humble with the full version of their track titled Surfer Rose Ahead, as well as kicking the show off with Vanessa Jade and We Can't Be Friends. Let's now hear from Sussex Inlet-based band Blue Mallee with their most recent track titled Tales from the Settlers Tavern.

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5: You're listening to Triple U FM, the Artist of the Month show. We just heard, before that short break, from Lemon Eyes with Plastic Fantastic, Joe Visser with Trip Out of Town from his Things That Cannot Be EP, Tall Sean with Better Ways, and we kicked off the bracket with Blue Mally with their new track titled Tales from the Settler's Tavern. Let's now hear a great track from our February 2024 Artist of the Month, The Water Runners, with a great track titled Ocean.

You've been listening to the Artist of the Month show here on Triple U FM. We just heard from Kevin Bennett with The Ramones Are Dead. We heard from 1920 with Wipeout. And we also heard in there from Corey Legg with How Was I Supposed to Know. We've got one last great track for today, Sitcom from Quite Like Pete. Bye.

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2: Hello, I'm Laura Devoy. The Defence Minister says Australia is on track to acquiring a nuclear-powered submarine. The federal government announced the pathway to acquiring the subs in 2023. The next milestone, getting the submarine rotation force West up and running, is due for completion by the end of this year. Richard Miles says the nation is also on track to deliver the first Australian-built nuclear-powered subs.
3: In terms of the construction of SSN AUKUS, which will be the Australian-built submarine here in Adelaide that will roll off the production line in the early 2040s, you are seeing construction happen at a pace right now at Osborne.
2: Women are reporting extensive abuse on dating platforms. The study by the Mindaroo Foundation reveals almost all women surveyed experienced at least one abusive behaviour over the past 3 months. The Foundation's Jacqueline Judo-Larson says dating platforms aren't doing enough. She details the types of abusive behaviours.
4: What's particularly concerning is the forms of abuse. It's not only obvious forms like threats or unsolicited sexual messages, but psychological harms like gaslighting, manipulation, and coercive behaviours have become far too common.
2: A medicinal herb found in cold and flu supplements will be phased off Australian shelves over links to severe allergic reactions. The Therapeutic Goods Administration has confirmed Andrographis has been barred from new medicines entering the Australian market following reports of anaphylactic reactions. Existing medicines will not be removed from the market immediately, but the TGA has encouraged suppliers to recall products containing the herb. Andrographis is used in about 80 products, including cold and flu medicines in Australia. Djibouti's refugee crisis is worsening as people flee renewed conflict in Yemen between the Iran-backed Houthis and the Saudi-backed government. Several thousand people have made the dangerous sea crossing, with many landing in the port town of Obok. The BBC's Frank Gardner is there.
5: One father said to me, "How can I just sit there when my children are shaking in fear?" And the overriding message I got from them is that they're not taking sides. It's the airstrikes that are terrifying for them, because what's happened is that the Houthis have made this lightning advance down the coast, displacing the coalition of Yemeni, roughly loyal forces backed by the Saudis. And the Saudis have responded with horrific airstrikes that are leaving probably a lot of damage on the Houthis, but also terrifying the civilians.
2: Regional Australia's unique and emerging sporting competitions and events are the subject of a new exhibition. Shannon Kirkwood has the details.
6: Regional Rivalries has opened at the National Library of Australia today. The photographs selected for the exhibition include dry riverbed boating, disc golf and lawnmower racing. The exhibit is a celebration of the diversity of Australian sporting culture and demonstrates the important role of sport and competitive events in bringing regional, rural and remote communities together.
2: Three additional viewing sites for this weekend's AFL Grand Final have been announced in Perth. They'll operate on a first-come, first-served basis. The City of Fremantle is estimating up to 40,000 people may attend the sites on Saturday to watch the Dockers take on Brisbane. Turning to sport in netball, Diamonds coach Stacey Marinkovic has named a 14-player squad for the Constellation Cup. Sarah Clough, who was recently handed a suspended two-match ban after pleading guilty to assault, is included in the squad. Australia will host New Zealand in Sydney and Melbourne next month.
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2: Hello, I'm Laura Devoy. A state peak body of the ageing says older Australians are reaching crisis and the system is failing to respond. It's what an inquiry into the Support at Home program has heard today. CEO of Council on the Ageing, New South Wales, Gohar Yazdabadi, says as it is, the program is not meeting even the basic needs of older Australians.
3: Older people are spending sleepless nights stranded in hospital because there is no safe and supported way home. Promises of care have gone unfulfilled. These failures demand accountability. Older people were entitled to expect that support would be there when they needed it.
2: Smart glasses have been banned in public schools in Western Australia. The state government says the rule will apply from the first day of Term 4 and includes students, staff, parents, carers, visitors and contractors on school sites. Education Minister Sabine Winton says community concern regarding the ability to secretly record images and voices prompted the ban. Exemptions can be made by principals for students with special circumstances like medical conditions. Data centres in Victoria will be required to power themselves, protect homes and roads, and pay their own way. The state government has unveiled new rules today, which will require a 150-metre buffer zone between new data centres and homes and will prevent them from being built near schools and childcare centres. They'll also be required to source their own renewable energy, pay for connection costs and upgrades, and use recycled or non-drinking water. But Premier Ben Carroll says he still wants data centres to be built in his state.
4: Data centres aren't just for artificial intelligence. They're supporting banking, healthcare, transport, and emergency services. We rely on them every day. So it's far better to have them here in Victoria than overseas.
2: Australia has chaired a meeting of MICTA foreign ministers in New York. Penny Wong was joined by her counterparts from Mexico, Indonesia, South Korea and Turkey. In a statement, Senator Wong says the ministers endorsed a renewed vision statement which focuses on protecting the multilateral system, advancing sustainable development and taking ambitious climate action. They also reaffirmed their commitment to safeguarding humanitarian personnel and information from harms. Australian beef production is forecast to exceed 3 million tonnes carcass weight in 2026. Meat and Livestock Australia's latest industry projections shows improved seasonal conditions and long-term productivity gains. An emergency warning has been issued for a bushfire burning in Queensland's South Burnett region. Authorities say people in parts of Teela should seek shelter now. It is too late to leave. A Watch and Act warning is in place nearby. Residents are being told to prepare to leave as the situation could worsen quickly. And after three decades, a new sign is on the way at a popular photo stop for tourists crossing the Nullarbor. The public have voted on the new Western Australia-South Australia border sign between Eucla and Border Village. The new ochre and ocean design reflects the colours of the border landscape and will be installed next year. Turning to sport, Brisbane's Lachie Neal will front the AFL Tribunal tonight in a bid to overturn a one-match ban. Neal was suspended for an off-the-ball strike on Hawthorn's Jack Ginnivan. It was graded intentional conduct, medium impact and body contact. If the ban is upheld, Neil will miss Saturday's grand final against Fremantle.
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Well, you'll notice my jazz bias. 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
2: Hello, I'm Alyssa Delfs. The Peak National Body of Ageing is asking for a rethink on the aged care conversation. An inquiry into the Federal Support at Home program has heard from advocates for older Australians today. Council of the Aging's Corey Earlham says starting with the words home care rather than aged care is a simple yet effective change.
3: When you say the word aged care, what they hear is loss of agency, a loss of control, a loss of ability for them to choose their own pathway in life. They very often hear the word aged care and they picture a nursing home. They don't necessarily hear the word aged care and picture better supports to help you remain at home and stay healthy, happily in your house.
2: A coalition proposal to let home buyers put up their retirement savings as collateral to access a home loan has received some support from economists as debate rages over super use. The idea was floated by Liberal Senator Andrew Bragg in a speech to the Financial Services Council today as a way of letting Australians act as if they were drawing down their super to help purchase property while not necessarily draining their retirement savings. It has qualified support from former Reserve Bank economist Peter Tulip, who told AAP tapping into super could mean buyers make more prudent decisions. The Northern Land Council is urging the Northern Territory and federal governments to address failures in essential services impacting remote communities and homelands across the region. The Council's Water and the Housing and Homelands Committees recently met to put essential services under the microscope, including power, waste and water management. It comes as the Council says some remote communities face ongoing issues with drinking water, ageing infrastructure and power interruptions. Meanwhile, Tasmanians in need are missing out amid rising demand and inadequate funding of community services organisations. As David Wilson reports, it's among the findings of a new statewide survey.
4: TASCOS says its Community Services Industry Sustainability Pulse Check has found over the past year, 60% of organisations have had to turn people away, while close to half are cutting back services due to lack of resources, and 81% of organisations are reporting increased demand without additional resources. CEO of place-based community organisation Jordan River Service Mel Best says the organisation is under increasing pressure, in particular as demand grows for food aid. Ms Best says the findings should prompt action by the state government to work with the industry on long-term funding arrangements.
2: Solar and wind power generation broke a record across Australia's national grid on Saturday, setting a new bar for renewables. Sun and wind met 80% of the demand on the country's grid. Rooftop solar provided more than half the power used in the national electricity market. That's the grid that powers the eastern states, South Australia and the ACT, for 30 minutes, complemented by solar and wind farms, while fossil fuels, coal and gas made up the remaining 20%. And Lee Stewart, the mother and school teacher who survived a shark attack at Coogee Beach in Sydney, says a skin graft to address the bite has failed, but she's getting some relief despite the bad news.
5: Feeling pretty devastated, had quite a few tears. It's been 3.5 months and my leg is still open. I guess like the only good thing is we're trying something different, so I'm having a little break from the vac machine, which means I can move a little bit more freely.
2: And taking a look at sport in netball, Australia has kept Sarah Clough in her spot ahead of the Constellation Cup. Clough was included in the Diamonds' 14-player squad, handed down today, less than a week after the goalkeeper was sanctioned by Netball Australia. The 31-year-old was handed a $5,000 fine and a 2-game ban, suspended for 12 months by the sport's national governing body.
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6: Good afternoon to you. The time is 2:04 and the temperature in Nowra at the moment, Bomaderry as well, surrounding villages, just under 17 degrees and the prediction was to get to 17 and you're nearly there. It might happen as we move through the afternoon. So yeah, just 17 degrees, let's go for at Nowra and surrounding villages. Down here in Milton on the Dollar, just over 16, so a little bit of difference between the two. So anywhere between 16 and 17 degrees on the south coast at the moment. And very cloudy, very cool this morning. We had light winds, those winds becoming east, northeasterly 15 to 20 k's mid to late afternoon, and then light again this evening. So, yeah, a little bit breezy this morning, but it was the cooler temperatures that shocked us. Is it going to get any better tomorrow? Let's have a look. Wednesday, it says some rain coming our way, a top of 18 to 19 degrees, depending on where you are on the south coast, 21 and windy on Thursday, and a beautiful 24 to 25 degrees on Friday. So that's looking more like spring, isn't it? Saturday, late shower coming through, 25 degrees. Sunday, back to 17s and 18s, and the same on Monday. Maybe we might get to 20, 21 degrees on Monday. So a little bit cooler today, a little bit cool tomorrow, but the temperature is going to climb as we move into the weekend, and we might be lucky to get some rain tomorrow and maybe a shower or two on Saturday. We'll have a look. We'll see what's happening. The water temperatures are gorgeous, 17.9. If you think that's gorgeous, it's all very, very, very subjective, isn't it? But 17.9, that's what it is. And the sun is going to farewell us tonight at 6 o'clock, with that extra 25 minutes or so of last light to enjoy. And we are heading towards a high tide at 5:05 this evening. So 16 to 17 degrees on the south coast at the moment. No rain, but it might be on its way if we're lucky.
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6: Sydney trains, the only reminder, as we often hear, for today and tomorrow, trains, buses replacing trains between Cronulla, Waterfall and Sutherland and Hurstville, but everything else is okay. But if you have some forthcoming train travels, you might want to give Bomaderry train station a call. They're very, very friendly, or check the Sydney Trains website, and the road's all looking good, which is great, but we are heading towards school zone time, pick-up time. Take care, won't you, if you're near schools, and obey those rules. We know they're there for a reason. And if you're out and about on the highways, take care as well for yourself, not only for yourself, but for those around you, including our native animals. Well, it is 6 minutes past 2. My name's Margot, and I'll be with you for the next couple of hours.

4 o'clock, the Tuesday afternoon show with Margot. Thanks for being with me, and I hope you're going to stick around. My alphabet arrow landed on Y this afternoon, so tunes across genre down through the decades, new, young and old, somewhere in between, including my feature song, which is not a new song, actually. It's a song that the Waterboys brought out maybe a dozen or more years ago, and I heard it on the soundtrack of a movie on SBS Movies last week, and I thought, I'm going to play that. I hadn't heard it for years, and it really struck a nerve with me. It's a lovely, lovely song. But we'll have that in a moment or two. Let's start with Kate Miller-Heidke from a couple of years back. You've underestimated me, dude, and I'm going to follow that with Roger Waters. No, not Roger Waters, the other one, David Gilmour. Yes, I have ghosts. Well, well, well. We're hoping to get some. We're certainly hoping to get some. We will have her. We will definitely have her. She just disappeared for a moment. So let's start again with Kate Miller-Heidke.

0: David Gilmour with his beautiful daughter singing background vocals. And I think she plays the harp as well, if we detected a harp there. Well, no, not the harp, the cello. That's right. I think we did. Yes, I Have Ghosts was the name of that tune from some years ago. David Gilmour with his beautiful daughter, Romany. And I commenced with Kate Miller-Heidke, yes, the amazing woman from Queensland. Yes, she's incredible, isn't she, with You Underestimated Me, Mate, from dude, I should say, from a couple of years ago as well. Sometime, if you feel like it, I've often wondered how she reaches those high notes, and she must do some incredible vocal exercises. Well, you can check out on YouTube some of the vocal exercises she's done. She's an absolute hoot. But they sound excellent. One of them, walking around on all fours, blowing into a straw. Check it out sometime if you're interested. The time is 17 minutes past two. The Tuesday Afternoon Show with Margot. Let's take a message from our sponsors and then back with the Water Boys, my feature song of the program, You in the Sky.
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one of the most successful collaborations, I guess, over the last 20 years or so. Robert Plant and Alison Krauss, Your Long Journey is the name of that song. Yes, Robert Krauss. Robert. No, they're not related, are they? Robert Plant from Led Zeppelin, who would have thought, huh? Beautiful, beautiful song. We'll see who this is. Can you hang on a moment, please? absolutely fantastic. They got together way back in 2007, I believe, at the behest of a producer. I'm trying to think of his name. T-Bone Burnett, that's the one. And they, of course, have done many albums together and won many Grammy Awards as well. What a beautiful, a match made in heaven, beautiful, beautiful collaboration. We also heard my feature song on the program, The Water Boys, You in the Sky, from the official Fisherman's Blues album, originally 1988, but then it came out on another album in 2007 called The Lightning, The Lightning. Mental block here with me. The Book of Lightning, which was a completely different recording of the song, but just as beautiful. Let's have Marianne Faithfull doing Yesterday and Elton John, Your Song. I have to include that one with Y Tunes this afternoon.

Isn't it? Oh, you can't help but love it. Your song, Elton John, and Marianne Faithfull with Yesterday, different interpretation of a Beatles classic. I liked it. Hadn't heard that one for such a long time. And of course, we know that the 2026 documentary film about Marianne Faithfull, titled Broken English, is in theatres, selected theatres at the moment. Oh, gee, I hope it comes to travels down south. It just sounds fantastic. Mainly a documentary, but it's what they call a hybrid documentary, because the producers, as they explore Marianne Faithfull's six-decade career, but there's a fictional side to it with Tilda Swinton and George MacKay playing particular roles in it. I guess we'll just have to go and see it for ourselves. I'm sure it would be absolutely fantastic. The time is 23 minutes to 3 o'clock. The national news coming away, of course. It's the at 3 o'clock, Tuesday afternoon show with Margot, and it is still 15.5 degrees down here in Milton Ulladulla, a little bit warmer at Milton, at Nowra, I should say. No, it's gone down. Nowra, you're dropping. Yes. Did you get to that 17 degrees? I'm not sure. So 16 degrees on the south coast at the moment. I've got a couple of songs commencing with You're the One. Of course, I'm doing iTunes this afternoon, not iTunes, iTunes. Let's start with the first. We'll have three of them. Well, the third one adds a word or two, but why not? You're the One from Greta Van Fleet, an American rock band. The lead singer, I haven't heard of them for a couple of years, but this song is not that old, a few years or so. The lead singer was often compared to the great Robert Plant, who I played earlier on with in his folk mode doing Americana, doing an Americana song. And then You're the One from the Vogues, and then why not Olivia and John? Let's have them doing You're the One That I Want, a trio of tunes.

0: big rock voice from the lead singer. I've forgotten his name, but he was compared to Robert Plant there for a while. But a little bit quiet, I think, over the last couple of years. That song's not that old, maybe half a dozen or so years, if that. Well, why tunes this afternoon as opposed to iTunes? Yes, my alphabet arrow landed on the letter Y. So if you've just found yourself listening to Triple UFM here down in Milton, 99.7 Milton Ulladulla, 104.5 in the lovely areas of the central Shoalhaven, and further north 92.3. Good afternoon to you as well. Let's take a message from our sponsors, and then Dragon. Yes, let's go way back with some Dragon.
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2: Good afternoon, I'm Alyssa Delfs. The Northern Territory's coroner is demanding sweeping changes to how hospitals sedate mental health patients. As Adam Evans from NIRS News explains, it comes following a reportedly preventable death in Alice Springs.
3: Coroner Elizabeth Armitage has made 7 recommendations to NT Health, including that rapid tranquilisation only be used as a last resort and with a psychiatrist's direct approval. It follows the 2023 death of a Hermannsburg mother of 3 who was repeatedly sedated after voluntarily seeking help during a mental health crisis. Judge Armitage says proper monitoring and regular auditing must be mandated to stop similar failures happening again. She says with the right level of care, this death would have been prevented.
2: If you or someone you know is in need of help, call Lifeline at 13 11 14. Witnesses to an incident that saw an 11-year-old boy shot in the face in Sydney's Hills District overnight and not cooperating with police, according to authorities. The child was shot from inside the home and was rushed to hospital, where he remains in a critical condition. 3 18-year-old men were arrested last night. 2 were released following further investigations, while 1 was charged with concealing a serious indictable offence. Today, Superintendent Naomi Moore provided an update.
4: I want to reassure the community, this shooting at this stage does not appear to be linked directly to current conflicts. However, a number of individuals that were inside the unit at the time are well known to New South Wales Police, and their association with organised crime is being considered by investigators.
2: Overseas, the personal belongings of the late French film icon Brigitte Bardot have fetched nearly 1 million euros at auction in Paris. More than 280 items from her estate sold for a total of 1.5 million Australian dollars, including fees, and every item found a buyer after an auction lasting 9 hours. Around 15,000 people had visited the auction house in the 6 days beforehand to view the personal possessions of the actress, who died in 2025 at the age of 91. And back home, showers are set to spread across the east coast tomorrow, with storms on the cards for the west, while the north remains mostly dry and sunny. The Bureau of Meteorology's David Crock has the forecast for tomorrow's spring equinox, when the day and night length are equal.
5: We can see this high-pressure system. That's going to move out into the Tasman Sea tomorrow. So really settled and fine conditions across Tasmania, Victoria and South Australia tomorrow. But what that high does is it drives easterly flow along the east coast. So we'll see cloud and showers increase right up the New South Wales and Queensland coast tomorrow, so plenty of showers around there.
2: A busload of Fremantle Dockers supporters are almost 1 day into a 3,000-kilometre road trip across the Nullarbor. The bus left Fremantle last night and it's on its way to Melbourne for Saturday's AFL Grand Final between the Dockers and the Lions. Former Fremantle players are among the 10 people on board, including Hayden Ballantyne, the group opting for an interstate road trip after flights from Perth to Melbourne had sold out ahead of the season decider. The bus is due to arrive in Melbourne on Thursday. And in more sport news, in rugby union, Charlie Kale has withdrawn from the Wallabies squad with a shoulder injury. Nick Champion de Crepney will join the squad ahead of Sunday's test against South Africa in Perth. Meantime, New Zealand captain Ardie Surveyor will miss next month's Bledisloe Cup tests against Australia. He'll undergo surgery after dislocating his shoulder.
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6: Good afternoon to you. The time is 3:05 on this looking much nicer out the window here at Milton at the moment. But we've had all sorts today, haven't we? But no rain. I guess it's coming, as we've just heard. The temperature in Milton, Ulladulla and our Bomaderry surrounding villages, much the same, just under 16 degrees. Even though the showers were predicted, they haven't arrived yet, but apparently they're on their way. It's still a little bit cloudy down here in Milton. And we've had the sunshine, we've had coolish winds this morning, and we've had lots of cloud, haven't we, as we've moved through the day. The winds haven't been too bad, even though it was a bit breezy this morning. Those winds turned east-southeasterly in the middle of the day, and they'll be much lighter this evening with gusts. They were about around about 32 kilometres this evening, this morning, I should say. The humidity, 53%. What about tomorrow? Does it get any better? We've got some rain coming. A top of 18 to 20 degrees, depending on where you are. But Thursday is looking great, 25 to 26 degrees, as is Friday. Now you're going to hit 30 to 31 degrees in Ulladulla. Oh, what are we going to get on Friday? We're going to get 25, 26, might even climb even higher. We'll wait and see. So it's going to be lovely on Thursday and Friday. And Saturday, late shower coming through, a top of 24 to 25 degrees, cooling down again on Sunday and Monday. With a few showers there as well. So not looking too bad at the moment. 15, nearly 16 degrees on the south coast. But the water temperature, what's that doing? 17.9, if you're going to head down there. We're heading towards a high tide in the next 2 hours or so, 5 minutes past five. And that's going to be a high tide. I said that, didn't I? Yes, and the sun is going to farewell us at 6 minutes to 6 o'clock with that lovely 25 minutes or so of last light to enjoy. We might have a few sprinkles of rain by then.
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6: Sydney Trains, just a reminder that buses replacing trains today and tomorrow between Cronulla and Waterfall and Sutherland and Hurstville, and that often happens. I wonder why. If you're travelling and you need some more information, give Bomaderry Train Station a call or check the Sydney Trains website there. It's just to sort of allay your concerns. Well, the roads, still in school zone. Take care if you're out and about near the schools, won't you? And if you're on the highways, take care for not only for you as well, not only for yourself, but for those around you, including our native animals. There might be a few early risers amongst them. Well, just after 3 o'clock, 7 minutes to be exact, I'm with you until 4 o'clock. It's the Tuesday afternoon show with Margot, and I hope you're having a lovely, lovely Tuesday. It is Tuesday, isn't it? Yes, of course it is, regardless of the crazy weather. 2 days of magnificent high temperatures, and then we've just had two cooler days, but gives us a chance to recalibrate, doesn't it? Well, I've been spinning tunes commencing with letter Y this afternoon, including my feature song, The Waterboys, You in the Sky, which I certainly will play again before the program is over. Here's an interesting singer-songwriter, young woman, in her 20s, mid-20s, I think, and she goes by the name of Yeba. That's her chosen stage name. That's from an album called Jean, who was her mother. She lost her mother, and she wrote some beautiful songs, and this is one of them. It's called Yellow Eyes. Her name is Yeba, a name to remember possibly. And then let's have You Were Meant For Me, an old classic from Jewel.

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Oh, the fabulous Jack White, Jack and Meg White from the White Stripes from 2008 or 9, I think it was. You don't know what love is. He never disappoints, does he? And Jewel, I haven't played a Jewel song for a long time. You weren't meant for me. Whatever happened to Jewel? Well, of course, she became such a superstar during the 90s with all those beautiful songs that she created. And then I guess it just all became too much of varying stories around her mental health. She stepped back and rumours of her mother ripping her off millions and millions of dollars, who was her manager. Familiar story, huh? We've heard that before, haven't we? Closer to home. But she certainly was a beautiful songwriter. And just a quick Google told me that she's doing well. She's writing songs, performing sometimes. She's a philanthropist. She has given her name to various mental health organisations and really is out there for the mental health cause. So good on you, Jewel. It is all the way from starting in a cafe, a folk cafe, singing those songs all those years ago. Beautiful, beautiful voice. It is 22 minutes past 3, the Tuesday afternoon show with Margo, and we'll have Alex Clark talking to us at about 20 to 4, telling us about gig, basically her gig, what's happening during the coming days and into the weekend over the Shoalhaven. Lots of lovely music, huge variety of musicians, and lots of original music as well, and reminding us to support live music in the Shoalhaven, which we aim to do, don't we? Well, let's stick with the love theme. Yes, you know what love is. Don't know what love is from the White Stripes. Let's go to George Michael, a beautiful, beautiful ballad called You Have Been Loved. This is for you, Christina. And then I'm going to follow that with You Can't Hurry Love, but not the Supremes version. I'm going to have Barbara Randolph, another very interesting singer from the 60s. She's going to be singing that particular song. Well, first of all, George Michael, You Have Been Loved.

Who Listens to Mama? Well, a different take on the classic Supremes number. Yes, with Diana Ross out the front and her version. I like it. This was Barbara Randolph. She was an American soul singer that did a lot of work with Motown all those years ago as well. It's great, isn't it? Just a wee bit different. You don't hear that version very often. And we also heard the magnificent George Michael with that song. That was for you, Christina. Wherever you are, up in heaven, yes, you have been loved. Well, it is just after 3:30. It's the Tuesday afternoon show with Margo, and I hope you're having a fun afternoon, whatever you're doing, listening to Triple UFM, your local community radio station, where we play the best of all genres of music. And that's, of course, what I'd love to do. And this afternoon, it's Y-Tunes as opposed to iTunes. Well, they go hand in hand, don't they? Yes, tunes commencing with the letter Y down through the decades and across genres. Well, we haven't had Your Power from Billie Eilish. Let's have that one. And then we'll have Alex on the airwaves soon, telling us about the gig guide and a few more songs before 4 o'clock arrives too soon. Billie Eilish.

0: a beautiful song, but we will come back to it. Lana Del Rey and Young and Beautiful. We had The Doors. Now, how cool was that? You Make Me Real, and Billie Eilish with Your Power. But I have Alex Clark on the phone now. So she's going to be talking to us about the gig guide, what's happening, all this wonderful live music that's out there in the coming days and over the weekend. Good afternoon, Alex.
1: Good afternoon, Margot. Hello, Triple U listeners. Thanks for tuning in. We've got lots of great music coming up this weekend, and it's great to see our venues out there supporting it. We're going to kick off with an early week this week, Thursday. You can head down to the Steam Packet Hotel for their monthly open mic night. It's called Racket at the Packet. It's a great load of fun. I host that with Robbie Scholes. So head on down at 5:30 till 8:30. Everyone's welcome. So it's at Steam Packet Hotel on Thursday. On Friday, down there, I'm doing a solo slot, so 5:30 through till 8:30. Then on Saturday at the Steam Packet Hotel, you can catch the Black Owl Duo. They're visiting from Canberra, and quite a cool little vibe they have, and they'll be playing from 6 till 9. Otherwise, if you want a bit more of a restaurant feel, JJ's at the Marina do live music every second Saturday, and this weekend they have got Mr. Lindsay McDougall. You may know him as the Doctor or the lead guitarist from Frenzel Rom, so you are in for a treat if you want to head down to JJ's at the Marina. He'll be playing there from 6 till 9. Otherwise, if you're up in Canberra, you can catch Peter Schilling, who's a local, I think he's maybe Milton way, and he'll be playing some music at the Old Canberra Inn this week from 2 till 5 on the Saturday. And on Sunday, you can catch him at the Dixon Tap House, also in Canberra, from 1 till 4. Also up in Canberra while you're there, Chris O'Connor, his lovely blues musician, he'll be playing at the Old Canberra Inn between 2 and 5. But back on the coast, bit of fun on Sunday, you can catch Batemans Bay local band North of the Bridge. They'll be playing at the Steam Packet Hotel between 12 and 3. And otherwise, you can head up a little further north to the Swordfish Brewing, which is at Sussex Inlet. And I'll be playing a solo set there from 1 till 4. And also to keep in mind that every second Sunday, the Saltwood Cafe have got live music. So you can catch Rock and Russ, who will be playing on the 11th of October from 3 till 6. But we do still have tickets for the Move Beyond the Curtain tour. It was a partnership with Music New South Wales to really spotlight our regional artists, and we're doing a three-stage tour. We've already played at Milton, so you can catch us at the Kinnaman Theatre, which is on Friday the 23rd of October. It has got Val Moogs headlining with Benji Fowler and also Blue Mally. And then also our last show is at Tathra at the new Headland Theatre, which looks amazing. I'm very excited about that one, which is Friday the 30th, which has got Benji Fowler and the Saltwater Sound System. They are playing the headline slot there with Val Moogs and Blue Mally supporting, but definitely worth getting behind. $30, $35 for a ticket, and you get to have a, well, there's like an interview that happens with the artist before, so write in your questions. You get to meet the artists while they're on stage, chatting about how they've come to be in that position. Ask them anything. It's open for a connection between audience and musician, but it's an awesome night. It really went off at the Milton Theatre, so we're really pumped about the next two shows.
0: Well, thank you so much, Alex. Once again, I'm always in awe of the amount of live music that's happening, all these wonderful local artists. And I say goodbye to you in a moment, I'm going to play your song with Robbie Scholes that I played last week, because it's fabulous. Dreaming is the name of it. And how's it going for you?
1: It's doing really well, thanks, Margot. It's really amazing when as a regional artist, when you release music, to see what trends and what songs get picked up quicker, and you get to see on the back end all the analytics behind it. It's really interesting.
0: Because
1: as a musician, you've got your songs that you favour playing, and you know, you've got your own meaning of when and how it was written came about, and
0: absolutely.
1: So it's really great to see what gels with the listener. But I'm really stoked to know that you're giving it a spin. Thank you.
0: Yeah, well, I'm going to play it right now. And all the best, and we'll talk to you again next week.
1: Amazing. Thank you, listeners. Get out and support some live music, and we'll chat to you next week.
0: Bye-bye. Well, let's have Alex Clark with Robbie Scholes, who wrote the song apparently 20 years ago. It's a very lovely song. Dreaming, it's called. And then we'll come back to my feature song of the program, back to a Y tune. Yes, The Water Boys and You in the Skies is the title of that song. But first of all, Alex Clark and Robbie Scholes with Dreaming.

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1: Hi, I'm Fiona Phillips, your federal member. The first stage of the Jervis Bay flyover on the Princess Highway is now open, making it safer for local drivers and visitors to our area. Thank you to the workers who work day and night to get the flyover finished, and a shout out to the community members who never gave up the fight. I'm proud to have delivered $100 million from the Albanese Labor Government for this important road project.
0: Spoken and authorised by Fiona Phillips, ALP Nowra. 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
3: Well, where has the time gone? It's 4 minutes to 4 minutes to news time, 4 minutes to 4 o'clock, 4 minutes, and I have to say goodbye. Universe ruling, I'll be back in the seat next Tuesday afternoon. My name is Margot, and it's been the Tuesday afternoon show, and we heard my feature song, The Water Boys, the wonderful You in the Sky, and Robbie Scholes and Alex Clark with their lovely new track, Dreaming. Stick around, lots more happening, a bunch of fun on the airwaves coming your way all through the evening and into the night. Let's go out with a bit of Nielsen, and then, of course, my, as always, a Fab Four song, Yesterday. But here's You Can't Do That from Nielsen. It is a bit of a cover. I guess you'll work that one out.

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2: Good morning, I'm Melissa Delfs. The Prime Minister has warned that residents in communities affected by floods and fires will experience more trauma from repeated natural disasters unless greater action is taken on climate change. In a keynote speech to the New York Climate Week Summit on the sidelines of the United Nations General Assembly, Anthony Albanese said it was not a matter of if, but when the next large-scale natural disaster would take place. In particular, he called for countries to listen to Pacific Nations' pleas for help in tackling climate change.
3: Pacific Nations have long been the strongest advocates for climate action. It is literally a threat to their very existence. And the value of listening to their perspectives has never been clearer.
2: Meantime, a group of former defence leaders say Australia cannot credibly preach climate leadership overseas while expanding coal and gas projects at home. Former Defence Force Chief Chris Barry says if climate security is national security, the federal government must show its plan and put a climate framework into place. Rural Aid is set to bring vital feed to drought-hit farmers across southern Queensland and northern New South Wales. This Friday, the charity will conduct a hay drop as worsening dry conditions continue to put pressure on farming families who are running out of feed with little rain in sight. Rural Aid says the drought is slowly chipping away at more than farm income. They say it's placing growing pressure on farmers' cash flow, hope and mental well-being, while dry conditions and an increasing bushfire risk add to the uncertainty. The first trucks will begin to arrive early on Friday, starting at Emmaville in New South Wales. Overseas, New York Mayor Zohran Mamdani says White House media outlets banned by US President Donald Trump are welcome at meetings in his jurisdiction.
4: Now, I told the president that we're going to have all of the members of the press here on the lawn, and that is something that I believe in as everyone, no matter the opinion or the critique, that we engage.
2: Mr. Mamdani met with the president for a press conference today ahead of the UN General Assembly meeting tomorrow in New York. It comes days after President Trump blocked White House access to CNN, Politico and MS Now. They've since launched legal action with five other networks suspending televising the president in solidarity. And back home, three Melbourne commuter railways are now level crossing free. David Wilson explains.
5: The opening of a road underpass in the Melbourne suburb of Dandenong means 100 kilometres of the city's suburban rail network is level crossing free. The 450-metre overpass replaces a level crossing on a road used by over 10,000 vehicles daily, where the crossing's activation had caused over an hour's worth of delays in the morning peak. It includes a new road junction to ease congestion. Deputy Premier and Member for Dandenong Gabrielle Williams describes the overpass as a huge win for Dandenong, opening 2 years ahead of schedule. The crossing is the 96th to be removed from Melbourne's rail network, meaning the Pakenham, Cranbourne and Sunbury lines are all crossing free.
2: And families, event organisers and vendors are preparing for the Melbourne Royal Show. It's on this Thursday and will continue for 11 days. The event has happened in September since 1848. This year is the 169th instalment. And taking a look at sport in netball, Australia has kept Sarah Clough in her spot ahead of the Constellation Cup. She was included in the Diamonds 14-player squad handed down today, less than a week after the goalkeeper was sanctioned by Netball Australia. The 31-year-old was handed a $5,000 fine and a two-game ban, suspended for 12 months by the Sports and National Governing Body.
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who came from nothing. He took that and he made it something. 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His mum and dad both left this earth. Why? It was the drinking that killed his mother. He's watching the same thing kill his brother. 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When he sees

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2: Good morning, I'm Alyssa Delfs. The Prime Minister has warned that residents in communities affected by floods and fires will experience more trauma from repeated natural disasters unless greater action is taken on climate change. In a keynote speech to the New York Climate Week Summit on the sidelines of the United Nations General Assembly, Anthony Albanese said it was not a matter of if, but when the next large-scale natural disaster would take place. In particular, he called for countries to listen to Pacific nations' pleas for help in tackling climate change.
3: Pacific nations have long been the strongest advocates for climate action. It is literally a threat to their very existence. And the value of listening to their perspectives has never been clearer.
2: Meantime, a group of former defence leaders say Australia cannot credibly preach climate leadership overseas while expanding coal and gas projects at home. Former Defence Force Chief Chris Barry says if climate security is national security, the federal government must show its plan and put a climate framework into place. Rural Aid is set to bring vital feed to drought-hit farmers across southern Queensland and northern New South Wales. This Friday, the charity will conduct a hay drop as worsening dry conditions continue to put pressure on farming families who are running out of feed with little rain in sight. Rural Aid says the drought is slowly chipping away at more than farm income. They say it's placing growing pressure on farmers' cash flow, hope and mental well-being, while dry conditions and an increasing bushfire risk add to the uncertainty. The first trucks will begin to arrive early on Friday, starting at Emmerville in New South Wales. Overseas, New York Mayor Zoran Mamdani says White House media outlets banned by US President Donald Trump are welcome at meetings in his jurisdiction.
4: Now, I told the president that we're going to have all of the members of the press here on the lawn, and that is something that I believe in as everyone, no matter the opinion or the critique, that we engage.
2: Mr. Mamdani met with the president for a press conference today ahead of the UN General Assembly meeting tomorrow in New York. It comes days after President Trump blocked White House access to CNN, Politico and MS Now. They've since launched legal action with five other networks suspending televising the president in solidarity. And back home, three Melbourne commuter railways are now level crossing free. David Wilson explains.
5: The opening of a road underpass in the Melbourne suburb of Dandenong means 100 kilometres of the city's suburban rail network is level crossing free. The 450-metre overpass replaces a level crossing on a road used by over 10,000 vehicles daily, where the crossing's activation had caused over an hour's worth of delays in the morning peak. It includes a new road junction to ease congestion. Deputy Premier and Member for Dandenong Gabrielle Williams describes the overpass as a huge win for Dandenong, opening 2 years ahead of schedule. The crossing is the 96th to be removed from Melbourne's rail network, meaning the Pakenham, Cranbourne and Sunbury lines are all crossing free.
2: And families, event organisers and vendors are preparing for the Melbourne Royal Show. It's on this Thursday and will continue for 11 days. The event has happened in September since 1848. This year is the 169th instalment. And taking a look at sport in netball, Australia has kept Sarah Clough in her spot ahead of the Constellation Cup. She was included in the Diamonds 14-player squad handed down today, less than a week after the goalkeeper was sanctioned by Netball Australia. The 31-year-old was handed a $5,000 fine and a two-game ban, suspended for 12 months by the Sports and National Governing Body.
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6: And the time now is 4 minutes, 5 minutes past five. You're listening to Triple UFM Shoalhaven Community Radio with Peter Lavelle with you for the next couple of hours through to 7 o'clock. Tonight, doing the Tuesday Drive program, as I generally do of a Tuesday. Very nice it is to be with you on a rather drizzly, cold day. Though the rain is largely held off, that won't be the case tomorrow, however. We're in for showers, most likely high chance of showers and cloudy conditions. Showers most likely in the morning and afternoon, and winds will be east-southeasterly 15 to 20 kilometres per hour, tending east-northeasterly in the late evening. Got a maximum temperature expected of just 20 degrees and an overnight minimum of 12 degrees. It's currently around about 13 degrees at the moment here in the Shoalhaven, although it does feel a couple of degrees lower than that because of the wind chill factor. We've got sunrise expected tomorrow morning at 5:47 a.m. and sunset at 5:54 a.m. Now, if you're out and about by road or rail, the news is generally pretty good. If you are catching the train tonight and you do happen to be travelling very late at night, do be aware that from 10 o'clock to 2:30 a.m. tonight, buses replace trains between Waterfall and Hurstville. And as for the roads, there's no major issues that we're aware of from Traffic New South Wales on Facebook. Do give us a call here at the studio, however, if you come across something of interest to people on the commute on the way home, they should know about. 4422 1405 is the number, studio number here at Triple U. Well, let's kick off with one of my favourite bands from the 60s and 70s, a prog rock band, Jethro Tull, headed by Ian Anderson, who wrote most of the material for the band, including this tune from 1969. This is Living in the Past.

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0: The Rolling Stones with Gimme Shelter from 1969, a cut from their Let It Bleed album of that year. Local Heroes Cold Chisel before that with one of their last singles released as a band, Saturday Night from their 20th Century album. And interesting tune, recorded actually in the studios, but featured a lot of sounds captured hanging around King's Cross from Don Walker with his trusty tape recorder included on the track as well, to sort of give the impression of a live tune recorded before an audience, but not really. 19 minutes past 5 is the time. Peter Lavelle here with you through to 7 o'clock here on Triple U FM Shoalhaven Community Radio, 92.3 North, 104.5 Central and 99.7 South on the FM dial, or streamable directly from our website, which 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including the one we're about to hear called Diamond Girl. That's up next, but first, time for a word or two from our sponsors.
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Linda Ronstadt's version of this song, originally written, recorded by Roy Orbison in the early 60s, but Linda Ronstadt pretty much made that version of it her signature song. It was released in 1977 and featured in many live performances. Before that, Amy Winehouse, the late great Amy Winehouse, with a tune called Tears Dry on Their Own. And that was the original version of it, first recorded, which didn't appear on vinyl during her life. There was a version of her second and final album, Back to Black, as well. What we just heard was the original version, which appeared on a posthumous album called Lioness Hidden Treasures, Tears Dry on Their Own. 26 minutes to 6 o'clock is the time. Peter Lavelle here with you right through to 7 o'clock. We've got the doc coming in, recording from our broadcasting from our Milton studios at 7 o'clock with The Vibe. He'll take you through to 9. Some great listening tonight here on your community radio station here in the Shoalhaven, Triple UFM, 92.3 North, 104.5 Central and 99.7 South are the numbers on the FM dial, or you can stream us directly from our website, www.org.au. Now here's a tune from Lou Reed from his 1972 album Transformer, produced by his good mate David Bowie. Mick Ronson playing the piano on this track called A Satellite of Love.

0: and an Aussie classic there. Midnight Oil with Beds Are Burning from 1987, a cut from their album of that year, Diesel and Dust. 17 minutes away from 6 o'clock is the time. Peter Lavelle here with you through to 7 here on Triple UFM, Shoalhaven Community Radio. And I'll be back in just a moment with Taylor Swift and a bit of help from Florence and the Machine and a tune called Florida. That's up next. 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

Yes, In Excess, with a classic from 1987. The lead single from their album of that year called Kick, Need You Tonight. Another Aussie classic before that. Talking Ahead, with Crowded House, with Don't Dream It's Over, single from 1986. Written and composed by, of course, by frontman Neil Finn. 4 minutes away from 6 o'clock is the time. Peter LaBelle here with you for another hour or so to take us up to 7 o'clock. We've got the Doc in at 7 from our Milton studios with The Vibe through to 9 o'clock tonight. Triple UFM, Shoalhaven Community Radio, is the station to which you are currently attuned. 92.3 North, 104.5 Central and 99.7 South, or streamable from our website, www.org.au.

0: scars.
1: And that's a tune called Beautiful Scars from Amber Kenny, who is a Shoalhaven, a local Shoalhaven artist who you may have seen. She tours regularly up and down the coast. 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And she features as this month's Artist of the Month here on Triple UFM, and you can find out more about her and hear more of her music by going to our Artist of the Month webpage on our website, www.triple.org.au. You're listening to Triple UFM, Shoalhaven Community Radio, with Peter Lavelle, and I must apologise for that brief interruption to our broadcasting there. We had some problem with our internet connection that went off air. It seems to have fixed itself. I do apologise. 8 minutes past six is the time. Let's press on with Steely Dan and a cut from their third album from 1974 called Pretzel Logic. This is Any Major Dude Will Tell You.

0: And South African singer-songwriter John Congos had a big hit worldwide with that tune. He's going to Step on You Again from 1971. And Aussie Pub Rockers Hunters and Collectors before that with Do You See What I See from 1987. 20 minutes past 6 is the time. Peter Lavelle here with you for another 40 minutes or so to take us up to 7 o'clock. We've got The Vibe on at 7. 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And I'll be back in just a moment with Daryl Hall and John Oates and Rich Girl. But first, time for a word or two from our sponsors.
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And that's American soul duo Gnarls Barkley, CeeLo Green and Danger Mouse, the two individuals, with a crazy big worldwide hit in 2006, a cut from their album of that year called Sent Elsewhere. Flowers before that, Aussie band headed by Ivor Davies, later to become Ice House, but at the time of the single we heard, We Can Get Together, they were still Flowers, but it charted pretty well from them in 1980. 25 minutes away from 7 o'clock is the time. Peter Lavelle here with you through to 7. At 7 we've got the Doc in. It's in our Milton studios, ready to go, celebrating his 100th edition of The Vibe. He's got some great music and some musings. He'll take you through to 9 o'clock tonight. Great listening only here on Triple UFM, Shoalhaven Community Radio, 92.3 North, 104.5 Central and 99.7 South are the numbers on the FM dial, or you can stream us instead directly from our website, www.org.au. 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

The Beatles with a John Lennon tune from the Abbey Road album from 1969, Come Together. Queen's classic, Another One Bites the Dust from 1980 before that, and a British soul jazz band, Sade, with Smooth Operator from the Diamond Life album from 1984. Time now is 7 minutes away from 7 o'clock, time for me to say goodbye. I've enjoyed your company. I do hope you'll join me for the Drive program next Tuesday. I'll also be filling in tomorrow morning for Jane between the 9 and 12, so do tune in if you'd like to hear some more of the kind of music that we heard tonight. But don't go away, the Doc's up next with his 100th anniversary celebration of his show. May there be many more. It's a great show. I really enjoy listening to it myself. He'll take you through to 9 o'clock tonight here on Triple UFM Shoalhaven Community Radio. Let's go out with one of my favourite Doors tune from their LA Woman album, the very last album from 1971. This is Riders on...

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Thanks for your program, and even a bigger thanks for having me on Triple UFM. This is The Vibe with Doc. And as some of you listeners may know, Peter and I play in a band called the Jazz Penguins. Anyway, one day randomly, I was driving and I just called him up out of the blue and said, "Hey Pete, what's the chances of having a radio show?" And he said, "Oh, well, you know, yeah, maybe. What are you thinking of?" And I didn't have any ideas at the time. But kindly, he put me in touch with this and that person. And when I asked, "What kind of commitment are you looking for?" He said, "Oh, probably a year." I was thinking 2 or 3 months, you know. But anyway, it's now been a couple of years. This is show number 100 that I'm going to call Doc's Indulgence. You can hear Bill Evans there, as we normally do, starting with Peace Peace in our Peace Voodoo section. But a couple of other people to thank. One whose picture is on the wall to my right in the studio. It's a picture of Pip Rudder, who was the guy who trained me in how this machinery works. Unfortunately, he passed away after a couple of months. But I do remember his moniker, where he used to say, "This is Triple U FM, and it's about you, you, you." Yeah, good on you, Pip. Also, thanks to Apples, who provided tips and troubleshooting. But particularly, thank you to you, the listener. I know it's probably evident that this is entertainment for the presenter, but having you there listening at the same time is a delight.

found a new way to make rain happen. Don't need Robert's bird anymore. What you do is you get about six or seven tradies to come to your house, take off the roof, and at the same time, it needs this particular action too, given we're not on town water, or on tank water. What you do is order water to come the day after it rains. Works every time. Unfortunately, the angel of the morning's a bit crook tonight. Hopefully, she's tucked up with the hot water bottle.

went to the Ulladulla Civic Centre on Sunday and saw the Milton Town Band doing a Latin fiesta. They were fantastic. Do you know that band's been going for 157 years? Looks like the range of age of people at the moment is about early teens to 89. Good on them. Led by Steve Ladio.

Bill. We'll be back to Peace Peace at the end of the program. But following on from the Milton Town Band, there was a trio who played the next tune, which is by the Argentinian bandoneon player called called Astor Piazzolla, and the name of the tune's Oblivion. And this is significant to me in this sense. My first guest ever on the Vibe was Ray Ackerman, who was otherwise known as Fiddler Ray, ran the open mic afternoon at the Star Hotel in Milton for over 10 years, and is where I first took the opportunity to sing in public. But Ray used to play the fiddle, and he'd have backing tracks, and he'd play this tune really well, of course. Here's Astor Piazzolla with his tune called Oblivion, a tango on the bandoneon, which is kind of a squeeze box.

You know, sometimes we're not prepared for adversity. When it happens, sometimes we're caught short. We don't know exactly how to handle it when it comes up. Sometimes we don't know just what to do when adversity takes over. And I have advice for all of us. I got it from our pianist, Joe Zawinul, who wrote this tune. And it sounds like what you're supposed to say when you have that kind of problem. It's called Mercy. Mercy. Mercy.

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1: Yeah, they're having too much fun, I think. As you'd be aware, we have generally a quite eclectic range of music happening on the Vibe. Tonight will be no difference. Though I am in a kind of a soothing mood, really. And the next tune is from Diana Krall. And I was introduced to this one by a guest who was here around this time last year, Linda Lees, prior to the start of the Milton Ulladulla Art Fest, and that's about to begin on the 9th of October, Friday, Saturday and Sunday. And you can just go to their website and see what's on. Lots of good things, and you can enter as well. Linda brought along this fantastic song from Diana Krall, Peel Me a Grape.

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5: Yeah, this is The Vibe, the 100th episode of The Vibe with Doc in from the Milton studio. Now, you already know how to listen to Triple UFM, so I won't tell you how, but the website can also be very useful for that, to let other people know who can't figure it out. The next tune was told to me by Kiwi Ian, who I haven't seen around for a while, but I was really taken by this particular singer's voice, and I hope you might be too. It's called What a Difference a Day Made, and this is the English singer and radio presenter, Jamie Cullum.

What a great voice. Wonderful voice. Jamie Cullum. What a difference a day made. And as he says, if you're interested in having romance on your menu, I hope you get it. Now, the Fat Freddy's. Fat Freddy drop. We can't go a program that's number 100 without Fat Freddy's. And this is K's Craze.

What a band to see live. Saw them live at the My Music Bowl in Melbourne. Absolutely glorious. It was just after Melbourne opened up from COVID and people were so happy and the music was rocking. Another place you're likely to get rocking is at a Condiments concert. The Angel of the Morning tells me the Condiments are coming to the Milton Theatre. Now, I looked at the theatre. Maybe it hasn't got up there yet, but let's hear from their lead singer and head of the band, Jacob Woods, and his band, The Condiments. This is Mr. Songman.

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10: By the way, if you'd ever thought of being a presenter on radio, we can train you. I mean, there was one I'd never thought about until that moment when I thought about it. And then, hey, here we are a couple of years later. And if you've got some area of interest, might be current affairs, it might be a particular kind of music, it might be eclectica like moi, but nevertheless, if you're interested, be in touch, because we're always looking for new presenters. And thank you to our sponsors, without whom we wouldn't have the opportunity. The Hunter Connection sent me this one. Stephen and Alan Pegram with Alex Lloyd. Nothing really matters.

Pigram Brothers with Nothing Really Matters, except everything maybe. In the studio here, just sitting in front of me on my right-hand side, is a phone cradle that my phone fits in beautifully. And that was a gift from a guest on the show and one-time cultural attaché for the Vibe, Tim Mooney, who went to the final concert of the Goldner String Quartet up at the Conservatorium of Sydney and came back and reported on being there. And Tim was a member of the Tribal Funk Orchestra, as am I, and he passed away this year. But that's Tim to a T. Seeing that my phone wasn't really accessible, he gets me a phone cradle. Thank you, Tim. That's the kind.

Well, Doc's Indulgence is going very well for the Doc. I hope it's going well for you too. Well, doing a little bit of research about the next track, I found out they're actually playing on Friday week in Sydney, and I'm going to try and get tickets. This is the Teskey Brothers. I was introduced to these fellows by Johnny Faith, the Melbourne recording artist and DJ. And this is their tune called Honeymoon.

got about 5 minutes of fading out there, which is glorious to listen to, but I want to play you something else. The combination of a tune called Dance Me to the End of Love and Madeleine Peyrou is just too much.

0: Jeff Beck there, because we've ended as lovers, live at Lonnie Scott's Jazz Club in November 2007. Now, the bass player, though, did you get that bass solo at the beginning? That's Tal Wilkenfeld, a young Australian female from Bondi who has made it big on the bass scene. She was the Bass Player magazine's Reader's Choice in the poll of Most Exciting New Player and also Young Gun Award in 2013. She's now 39. Wow, what a bass player that was. Triple UFM. Thanks for listening. The Vibe with Doc. 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
0: Yeah, thanks to our sponsors on Triple UFM, without whom we wouldn't have the opportunity to do what we do. Let's change the tempo a bit, and who better to do that than fella Kuti Udu.

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Glorious voice of Gurumu Weathul, longing for place, Weathul. The next tune is called Time Lapse, and this was kindly suggested some time back by the Narrowena Connection. This is Ludovico Einaudi.

Nina Simone there, of course, For All We Know. And it's true, For All We Know. Look, I hope you're enjoying Doc's indulgence on the vibe. The Doc is. He's really enjoying it. And in fact, this next tune is by the trumpeter and singer Chet Baker. And this is, in fact, the first song I ever sang in public. But it wasn't as good as this. Chet, he's got the voice.

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8: Yeah, Triple UFM. I don't know that I could put together a more eclectic trio of songs than the ones coming, so I thought I'd do these ones. Firstly, Joni Mitchell with Twisted, then Claire Fisher, who's a bloke, with Morning, and then Eric Satie with Lent et Douloureux.

Ah, yes, how glorious. If you're still listening, what can I say? Thank you for your indulgence of mine. Yes, tonight has been Doc's indulgence as a celebration of a century of the vibe, and we look forward to whatever's next. But we need firstly to hear from Peace Peace by the Kronos Quartet. This being our theme tune. Now I'll have a guest next week again, I hope, and her name is Megan Kempster, and we're going to go for a bush walk and wander around the bush looking under logs, under rocks, in the leaf litter, and I'm pretty sure we are going to find some music that I know nothing about. But, hey, we're an equal opportunity employer here on The Vibe. And I look forward to Megan's selections. Now, I say we're going to go for a bushwalk because I don't think she's allowed to talk about her work, so we'll leave it at that.

remind you that you can make a request and have it played on The Vibe almost certainly. In fact, most of what has been requested has made it. And it's simple to do. It's via an unusual method these days. Usually it's textual, but no, this is email. doc@tripleu.org.au. Quite simple to remember. doc@tripleu.org.au. And I remind you that you can actually either listen again to programs or programs that you missed before by going to the website tripleu.org.au. There's a program list there, and

program and listen to any episodes you missed. Yes, the glory of music. I feel like I've been through a musical therapy session tonight. It's fantastic. So, hope to speak with you next week. Look forward to it. Oh, don't forget the sea. I've been in. It's glorious, the temperature.

0: Living with the bush is part of life in Australia. But unfortunately, so is living with bushfires. You don't need to be on bushland to be at risk. 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

0: 45 RPM songs you can sing along to, even if you can't carry a tune. Michael Jackson with the guitar solo from Eddie Van Halen there. Beat It. The song peaked at number 2 in Australia. Now for a change of pace, let's go to the phones.
1: Hi Wes, I would love to hear Blackbird by Beatles.
0: What's your connection with it?
1: I just think it's melodically just a beautiful song, and I think there's something so simplistic about it as well. But for me, it was also one of the first songs that my eldest son started to learn on electric guitar, and it was just such an amazing thing once we finally got his little setup in his room to watch him to be able to start to love music. And he absolutely loves Beatles, is one of his all-time favourites actually. So it's a request for me because I love it, but also for him. 45 RPM.

0: 45 RPM, taking us back to the days when music sounded great. Remember? So do we. That's a song that wasn't released on a 45 until the mid-90s. When it was first released in the late 60s, it was part of a double LP set called The Beatles, or as it became known, The White Album. Now, you may not know this, but the stereo version of the album is a minute longer than the mono version. Go figure. This hour, we look at the biggest selling 45s this week across the decades. Ward has a fun quiz about Manfred Mann. And Newman features a song that was a massive hit the same year the telecommunications tower at Canberra's Black Mountain officially opened. The History of Pop next on 45 RPM.
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6: Known in the industry as one-hit wonders, there were a few that made their mark in 1980 but disappeared soon after. UK band The Vapors had the second biggest hit of the year with Turning Japanese. Australian studio band Player sang about the year's video game craze when they recorded Space Invaders. And a German new wave band Genghis Khan made number one with their memorable hit Moscow, the location of the 1980 Olympic Games. In 1980, Christy Allen claimed the ABC Countdown Award for Most Popular Female Performer. She followed it up with He's My Number One. Not number one, but it did peak at number four. Cold Chisel took out the ABC Countdown Award for Most Popular Group, and they also had one of the year's biggest selling local albums with East. Alcohol was to blame for the early deaths of AC/DC lead singer Bon Scott and Led Zeppelin drummer John Bonham. Scott was only 33 and Bonham 32. And another tragedy occurred on December 8 when ex-Beatle John Lennon was innocently killed by a mentally disturbed fan. Lennon, age 40, was with his wife Yoko when he was shot outside their apartment building in New York. In November, a month prior to his death, he had released a brand new album, Double Fantasy, and the single, Just Like Starting Over. Both the album and single made number one in Australia. 45.

0: 45 RPM, taking us back to our school days with the smoke from a distant fire. The Sanford Townsend Band, the duo's only top 40 hit. Coming up, the biggest tunes this week from across the decades. And in the quiz, Ward's got a stack of questions to ask you about one of the most popular groups in what was called Swinging London in the 60s. Let's see what you remember on the quiz, next on 45 RPM.
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3: Well, just how much of a music whiz are you? This is your chance to find out. Each week, we'll throw three questions at you. One easy, the second is harder, and the third is for experts. You can participate at home, at work, while driving in your car. There's no numbers to ring and no prizes if you get the right answers. This week's questions are all about Manfred Mann, one of the most successful British bands of the 60s.
4: There she was, just walking down the street singing.
3: Here are the questions. Question one. Manfred Mann was named after one of its members. What instrument did he play? Question 2. In the 60s, Manfred Mann had two lead singers. Who were they? And question 3. What Manfred Mann song names the members of the band? Here's some thinking music from the Manfreds.

some thinking music from Manfred Mann. How did you go? Question one was, Manfred Mann was named after one of its members. What instrument did he play? The answer? Manfred Mann was the group's keyboardist.

Question two. In the 60s, Manfred Mann had two lead singers. Who were they? The answer? The first lead singer was Paul Jones. He left for a solo career, securing hits with Sons and Lovers, High Time, and I've Been a Bad, Bad Boy. The second singer was Mike Darbo, who also wrote the tunes Handbags and Glad Rags for Rod Stewart and Build Me Up Buttercup for the Foundations. Question three. What Manfred Mann song names the members of the band? The answer? Now, this is a hard one. The answer is The One in the Middle. The song was the title track of the band's 1965 EP, which, according to the Kent Music Report, spent 14 weeks in the national chart. The song is best known in Brisbane, where it hit the top 10.

So how did you go? If you got one right, that's great. If you got two, you did really well. And all three, let's face it, you amaze me with what you know. Join me again next week for another pub quiz on 45.

0: is your home.
1: RPM. When you're happy, you enjoy the music. When you're sad, well, you understand the lyrics. And all I ever wanted is to be now let's look at the number one tunes on this day when we were growing up. 60 years ago, Ringo Starr got his first number one as a member of the Beatles with the Yellow Submarine. Paired with Eleanor Rigby, it held the top spot for 8 weeks. Yellow submarine. 50 years ago, ABBA launched a two-month run atop the Australian charts with Dancing Queen. It's the song for which they're best known today. Yeah.

And 40 years ago, the English pop group Bananarama scored its biggest hit in Australia, covering the 1970s shocking blue hit, Venus, which also topped the Australian charts.

0: RPM Bananarama and their first top five Australian hit, Shy Boy. Next hour in Aussie Legends, the cover of a James Brown tune that launched a 50-year career for an Australian singer. And our Lost 45 takes us into the world of John Cage and the avant-garde. That's next hour on 45 RPM.
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0: 45 RPM, the greatest songs from the vinyl era, including the 45 version of Riders on the Storm from The Doors. That peaked at number 10 in Sydney and 14 in Melbourne. Now let's head to the phones. Matt, what can I do for you?
1: I would love to hear The Long and Winding Road by The Beatles.
0: Okay, what's your connection with it?
1: Well, I've always loved the song, but during lockdown for COVID, I was watching the Beatles documentary Get Back, and watching Paul McCartney write that song just took the love of the song and the appreciation of the song to a whole new level for me. 45.

45 RPM with the Beatles' The Long and Winding Road. The song hit number 32 in Adelaide, but didn't chart in Brisbane. Number 6 in Hobart and Melbourne, 2 in Perth and 4 in Sydney. One of the few Beatle tracks that didn't go to number 1. But there was a reason, and that's the 1970 radio ban. Now that was a 5-month period that saw commercial radio in Australia ban the airplay of songs by Australian and UK artists who were released on major labels. In Sydney, Melbourne, Adelaide and Brisbane, stations played a cover version of The Long and Winding Road by Dave Costello, Elvis's dad. That's Elvis Costello.

0: Coming up with Cam, our Lost 45 takes us into the world of John Cage and the avant-garde, and that all somehow gets mixed up with the Motown classic. And in Aussie Legends, the cover of a James Brown tune launches a 50-year career for an Australian singer. Linda Peace has the story in Aussie Legends next on 45 RPM.
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6: Ask anyone to name an Australian female singer in the 70s, and most would come up with Helen Reddy, I Am Woman, or Olivia Newton-John, Banks of the Ohio. Others might recall Linda George, Alison McCallum, Colleen Hewitt, Marsha Hines, Alison Durbin or Wendy Saddington. It wasn't a good time for female singers as the music industry in Australia was dominated by male singers and male groups. James Brown said it well a decade earlier when he recorded the song It's a Man's Man's World. The title was apt, but Renee Geyer created quite a unique take on the song.
7: A lot of the songs were covers in those days. Man's World was one of the ones brought to me, and it was interesting because a lot of people would say, oh, but it's a man's... But I always talked about it as being the answer to Helen Reddy's I Am Woman. You know, it's like, yeah, it's a man's world, but it'd be nothing without us. You know what I mean? And so I thought that was a great, more realistic way of putting it, you know, because, it still was a man's world, you know. And my recollection is that that was the question as to how it would be by a woman, and it ended up being the best thing I ever did, because I mean there were other things that were so lucky. That album was bigger than the Man's World album, and Say I Love You, of course, but Man's World was the thing that catapulted me into the public eye because of the controversy of it as well, you know, so it was a good thing.

0: 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Goanna featuring Marcia Howard out front, Dangerous Dancing. Still to come, our earworm. It's a song from a two-time Grammy-winning singer who belted out an era-defining hit. Next, Cam takes us into the world of the avant-garde, and somehow that all gets mixed up with a Motown classic. Lost 45's next on 45 RPM.
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6: Rolling Stone magazine lists Barrett Strong's 1959 Motown hit Money, That's What I Want, among the 500 greatest songs of all

On the Australian charts, the most successful 45 of Money, That's What I Want was from the experimental English new wave band, The Flying Lizards. The public loved their odd, offbeat approach featuring frosty, deadpan vocals from Deborah Evans Strickland. The Flying Lizards weren't pop musicians. These were avant-garde veterans, plus music professors, journalists and writers who were convinced that any song with the word money in it would be successful. And it seems they were right. With inspiration from the American classical composer John Cage, who transformed the sound of the piano by placing screws, nuts, bolts and plastic between the strings, the Flying Lizards prepared their piano by placing rubber toys and a phone book onto the piano strings. So instead of getting a note, you hear a thud, a percussive ping, or a rattle. So here it is, a song bent to within an inch of its life. It's still recognisable, catchy, and yet highly danceable, but it doesn't get played much on the radio anymore. This is The Flying Lizards with Money, That's What I Want. I'm Cam for 45 RPM.

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Your love gives me such a thrill, but your love won't pay my bills. I want money.

45 RPM, where we tune in and turn on to the greatest sounds of the vinyl era. Thanks to Cam for today's Lost 45, Linda for the Aussie Legends, Ward for the quiz, Newman for the History of Pop, as well as Nara and Matt for your requests. 45 RPM is coming to you from the Pulse in Geelong and is heard nationally throughout the Community Radio Network. To take us out, our earworm, it's a song from the Oscar, Golden Globe and two-time Grammy-winning singer-actress who starred and sang the title cut from the 1980 hit movie Fame, then belted out the era-defining hit Flashdance, What a Feeling. Irene Cara co-wrote the lyrics and recorded the track in just three takes. I'm Wes J. On behalf of the team, thanks for sharing part of your day with us on 45 RPM.

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0: Captain Paul Hannigan, the commanding officer of HMAS Albatross. HMAS Albatross has had a strong presence in the Shoalhaven community since commissioning as a naval air station on the 31st of August 1948. At its core, community engagement is about fostering meaningful, respectful and lasting relationships between an organisation and the people and groups it serves or affects. In the context of HMS Albatross, community engagement is not merely a formality or public relations exercise. It is a commitment to being a responsible neighbour, an active participant in local life, and a contributor to the broader well-being of the Shoalhaven region. HMS Albatross and Nowra, home of the Fleet Air Arm.
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2: Welcome. 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

It's called Skinny Dingoes, and it was one of the tracks on John Williamson's 2005 album Chandelier of Stars, the 16th studio album in John's highly celebrated career in music. So welcome to this week's meeting of my Outback Club. I'm Coco, and my guest in the club today is Celeste, one half of the duo The Sunny Cowgirls, with her sister Sophie. After a short hiatus, the girls are back with a great new song that we'll hear a little later when I'm joined by Celeste for a chat. But here's one of the rising stars of Oz country, Sarah Catania, with her latest tune called Nicotine.

It was last year when Brad Cox released an album with the rather unusual title of Endemic Intelligence in Multiple Dimensions. And now he's dropped some new music in the shape of that song called What Are the Odds? A song that Brad was quoted as describing as an honest love song about meeting the right person and looking back on all the twists and turns that somehow brought us together. Another star of Oz Country who just keeps churning out the great tunes is James Johnston. And the latest song from James is titled Takes Me Back.

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That's Melinda Schneider with an inspirational tune called Be Yourself, a song that Melinda cut in 2008 as the title track to her fifth studio album. Now, over the past few weeks, I've been featuring a few tracks from Keith Urban's latest album, Flow State, which is an album of covers of some of Keith's favourite soft rock tunes of the 1970s and early 80s. And another of those tunes is Baby Come Back, a hit for the band Player in the late 1970s, but this is Keith Urban's version of Baby Come Back.

0: There are two sides to Tamworth-raised singer-songwriter Jimbo Stokes. One is his love for visual arts, and the other, of course, is for music. And Already Won is the latest song from Jimbo Stokes. You're in Coco's Outback Club. I'm so pleased to have you as a member. And as I mentioned earlier, Celeste from the Sunny Cowgirls is my guest in the club today. Celeste and her sister Sophie have been at the forefront of Oz Country since 2005. And after taking a little bit of time out for their home life, the girls are back with a wonderful song called Weather Dad. And before we hear it, let's have a chat with our Sunny Cowgirl, Celeste. Hi, Celeste. It's so good to have this chance to talk to you, and it's wonderful that you and your sister Sophie are back with a new song, because it's been a while, hasn't it?
1: It has. Thanks, Coco. Thanks for having me. Yeah, it's been too long, I reckon, so it's good to be back.
0: It certainly is to have you back, yeah, too. And the song is called Weather Dad, and like many of the songs you've given us through the years, it's told with great humour and is an unashamedly Aussie tale. Now, you love doing these type of songs, don't you?
1: We do. It's I guess it's just what we do. We love, you know, the Australian culture, and we love our country, and we love to sing about it. And I guess it's just what kind of comes out, you know, naturally for us. So yeah, we haven't tried to reinvent the wheel too much. We just kind of want to be authentic to ourselves. And yeah, people seem to be relating to this Weather Dad song, which is great to hear.
0: Yeah, well, there must be a few Weather Dads around. Is this song based on your own dad?
1: He's a little bit of a Weather Dad, but my husband is probably way more of a Weather Dad. So, yeah, my hubby kind of inspired it. He's always, you know, looking at the weather and the apps, and he gets excited about it, you know. It was one particular day. I think he showed me, like, the synoptic chart, and I was just like, oh, my God. Like, you know, it's a real thing that that people have, and I think it's hilarious, and I think it's endearing.
0: Now, the main reason why you and Sophie have had a bit of a hiatus from your music career is primarily because you both now have young families, don't you?
1: We do. I've got a 4-year-old and a 6-year-old, and Soph's got 3 kids. She's got a nine, eight, and six, I think. So, yeah, we've been a bit busy being mums, but they're old enough now. They can handle us going back to work, so... Yeah, it's been a busy decade.
0: I'm sure it has. Now you and Sophie were raised in rural Victoria on a family farm called Sunning Hill, which inspired the name, the Sunny Cowgirls. Do either of you live anywhere near that region now?
1: No, not anymore. But I used to live, I lived there for about 10 years. Oh, probably about 10 years ago. So from when I was about 20 to 30, I guess, I moved back down to Hamilton, which is, Western Victoria, which is right where we're from. And it's a beautiful part of the world. And it was a great chapter of my life. But, I'm over in WA. I'm in Perth now.
0: Oh, so, right. Okay. That's a long...
1: Soph lives in Gunnedah, New South Wales.
0: Okay. So neither of you are in rural Victoria anymore at all?
1: No, not anymore. But where we're from, where we were born.
0: Yeah. Well, seeing as you're so far away, how do you get together to record and perform? It's a fair distance between the two of you.
1: Yeah, it's always been like that. You know, the gigs are just like, you know, we meet up at the gigs and play, and it's always great fun, and it's always worked out that way. And same goes for the recording. This time we flew down to Tasmania and recorded with Matt Fell there, which was great. So, you know, I guess it's just lots of phone calls and emails and texts and a few FaceTime calls, and then we kind of each do our work separately, and then when we get together, we kind of bind it all together, and it works out.
0: Yeah. Well, look, the other great thing I like about hearing a new song from the Sunny Cowgirls is that your wonderful harmonies are just as good as ever, and that's something I guess we've missed over the past few years, because there's something really unique about siblings singing together, isn't there? It seems to come fairly naturally.
1: Oh, thanks. Yeah, I think I agree. I think there's some sort of special sound that comes with sibling harmonies, and I notice it in lots of other, you know, musicians as well. And I don't know what it is. It just, you know, maybe similar kind of voices or ways of singing and ways of talking. They just kind of blend together. But Yeah, it's just like riding a bike, you know, if it means so, if it's it just comes very, very natural, yeah.
0: Oh, that's great. Now, one thing that really appeals to me, and I'm sure to your fans as well, is that your music is so uplifting and joyful. I don't think I've ever heard you do a sad song. Is there a sad song in your repertoire?
1: Oh, there's got to be a couple on an album somewhere, but there's not many. You know, I think we've got 8 albums now, and there's definitely a couple of sad ones on there, but we never release them as singles, and we never promote them too much. They're just kind of hidden away in the happiness of our albums. So yeah, you probably wouldn't find them unless you went searching.
0: That's all right. We like the happy songs anyway, so we wouldn't search too
1: hard. Yeah,
0: me too.
1: That's right.
0: So what comes next for the two of you? Celeste, are you planning to do some live shows?
1: Yeah, definitely. We've got kind of the festival season sort of kicks off in November, so that'll be great to get out and you know, play a couple of new songs live and stuff. It's sort of a little bit quiet over the winter for us, and then November we really kick off. So, and we'll obviously be in Tamworth as well in January, and then lots of gigs coming up early next year, and more new music to come. So we're looking forward to being busy again. It'll be great.
0: Yep. Now, I believe the Sunny Cowgirls are long overdue to win a Golden Guitar Award. Do you think Weather Dad might be in the mix for one?
1: Oh, thanks for that. Oh, look, no, we never hold our breath with them, because we've never won one, so we don't expect to win one anytime soon. But, you know, it's always a great night, and it's good fun. So who knows? We'll see what happens.
0: Well, I'll have my fingers crossed for you. I reckon you deserve one. So,
1: thanks, Coco. Good on you, mate.
0: Now, look, in the meantime, though, thanks so much for your time today, Celeste, and all the very best. I hope we can catch up again one day soon.
1: Sounds good. Thanks so much. Thanks for having me, Coco. Cheers. Have you

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Jay Santilli with the song Old School Love from an EP that Jay released in June this year titled Heart. Now there's an enormous amount of heart in this track that I've been keen to share with you. It's a song from the great Brian Cadd, who in recent times has been recovering from the effects of a stroke. Brian's gift as a songwriter remains at the high level it's been since the 1960s, and he's now put the finishing touches on a tune he started writing some years ago. It's called Believe, and this recording of the song not only features Brian, but many of his friends, including Glenn Shorrock, Russell Morris, John Williamson, Lindsay Waddington, Alan Caswell, Laurel Edwards, Brendan Radford, Dean Perrott, and William Alexander. So please enjoy this special recording by Brian Cadd and his friends.

Hey, it's Melanie Dyer, and this is my new single, Daisies from Dirt, which is the title track of my upcoming third studio album, which will be released in October. This song and the album is all about celebrating the underdog. It's an empowering reflection on grit, self-belief, and turning tough seasons into something beautiful.

Daisies from Dirt, which, as Melanie Dyer told us, is her latest song. And we also heard from James Keith with his tune called This Life. So that brings us close to the end of this week's meeting of my Outback Club, and we'll finish off with a tune from the 1990s by Red Rivers, and it's Hillbilly Heart. Thanks for being with me today, and I look forward to your company again next week.

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I'm Jane Bauer and I'm delighted to let you know that the Australian Folk Music Awards People's Choice are out now, and the website's open for you to choose and vote for which would be your favourite. There are six entrants this year, and I'm going to play a track from each one of them so you can have a listen and then get onto the website and vote. Now, the tracks that I'm going to play are those that have been provided by the artists themselves, so there's no favouritism from me about which one that I'm choosing to play, and the voting closes on the 31st of September, so you'll have to get onto it, not straight away, but fairly soon. First up is Kate Burke, Australian singer-songwriter and interpreter of traditional music, and she has passed on her track Familiar for me to play.

Kate Burke with Familiar from the album of the same name. Now, second on our list that are in the Folk Alliance Australia, Australian Folk Awards People's Choice is Snez. And she's provided the track Cardboard Wings.

That's Snez with Cardboard Wings. Next is the Hillbilly Goats show, and this is Dan and Corey.

That's the traditional song, Darlin' Corey, performed by the Hillbilly Goat Show. And we're going on now to the Royal High Jinks with Over the Top.

That's the Royal High Jinx with Over the Top. And I'm playing six tracks from performers who are entrants in the Australian Folk Music Awards People's Choice section. Penultimate, this is the Tuck Shop Ladies with Things I'll Never Say.

0: yeah.
1: That's the Tuck Shop Ladies with Things I'll Never Say. Now, last but not least, this is the Wicker Suite, and it's The Way That It Was.

That's Wicker Sweet with The Way That It Was. Now, that's all six of the entrants in the Australian Folk Music Awards People's Choice. Now, you can place your vote on the Folk Alliance website. You can only vote once, and voting closes on the 31st of September. The winner will be announced at the Australian Folk Music Awards event on Wednesday, the 21st of October, Brunswick Ballroom in Melbourne. And I'll just go through those six entrants again. There was Kate Burke, Snez, The Hillbilly Goat Show, The Royal Hijinks, Tuckshop Ladies, and Wicker Sweet. Well, you're listening to The Folk Show on the National Community Radio Network, and I'm Jane Bauer, pre-recording this program in the studios of Radio Adelaide in South Australia, Kaurna Country. And I'm going to play you now a couple of tracks from the AMRAP catalogue. If you don't know what the AMRAP catalogue is, it's a government-subsidised website for radio presenters like me to access Australian music. And if you're a performer or a songwriter or whatever, then you should have your work on that website. That's the AMRAP website. This is Jess Parker. She's from Victoria, and this is an amazing love song. It's called Lady from Doreen.

two songs about love there. That's How Mountain Girls Can Love, and it's Bluegrass Barbie and the Ken Dolls. They wear pink cowboy hats, which is quite fun. And before, oh, and they're from Queensland, I should mention. And before that, Lady from Doreen, Jess Parker, Victorian singer-songwriter. Well, I was quite moved by this next song. It's Kalida Sari. She's from Boorloo, or Perth. It's called But I'll Stay. It's from a forthcoming album of hers, Songs for the Invisible. She mentions that she suffers from chronic illness and other issues, and this song is choosing to stay when escape feels easier.

That's an English traditional song covered by Australian group called The Larks from Brisbane, and it's called Thousands or More, and it's from their album Pleasant and Delightful. And before that, it was at the Heart Collectors with Atlantis. It's a really uplifting song. It's their first single from their upcoming album, Towards the Dawn, has Ulian Pipes in it, and it was inspired by the Dallas Buddhist monks and their walk for peace to Washington, D.C. this year. And they describe themselves as an epic folk band. They're originally from New South Wales, and they've been touring a lot, particularly in North America. And I played three in a row there, and the first one was But I'll Stay, Kalida Sari, from her forthcoming album, Songs for the Invisible. Well, I've got time to play a few more, and we'll go to the US now. This is from an album called Bleecker Street, Greenwich Village in the 60s. And I'm going to play Cry, Cry, Cry. That's the name of the group, who were Dar Williams, Lucy Kapinski, and Richard Schindel, and they're doing the Tom Paxton song, The Last Thing on My Mind.

one of my favourite singer-songwriters at the moment, and that's Jesse Wills from the US with Trees. And then before that, it was Cry, Cry, Cry with Tom Paxton's Last Thing on My Mind from the album Bleecker Street, Greenwich Village in the 60s. I've got time for one more track before I say goodbye, and this is Kate Rusby from the north of England from her album When They All Looked Up, and it's Judges and Juries.

And it looks like it's Farewell From Me Too. That was Kate Rusby from her album When They All Looked Up with Judges and Juries. I hope you've enjoyed the selection of music I've played. Don't forget to go on the Folk Alliance Australia website and vote for your favourite artist in the People's Choice in the Australian Folk Music Awards. My name's Jane Bauer. I would love you to tune in on the same station at the same time next week to hear the next folk show that I make. Until then, look after yourself, care for your family and friends, and don't forget to carry out random acts of kindness. Now, to take us out, this is Australian group Armady, and it's from their new album Beyond Cape Capricorn, and it's Tinder Surprise.

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1: Yeah, what about me, Big K, Barry Backbeat Surf Reporter? I'm the best surf reporter on the South Coast.
0: Yeah, you're also the longest trainee announcer. And Tommy Rott comes in about 10 to 4 for a bit of a pricey.
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I'm inviting you to join me from 9 o'clock Saturday morning for a great show called Boots and All. 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

I'm Vanessa Lowe, long jump gold medalist and world record holder. When I was 15, I was waiting to catch my train. In a split second, my life changed. 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I was too close to the platform edge, lost my balance, and fell into the path of the oncoming train. I was in a coma for 2 weeks, and it took 2 years to walk again. So please, stand back, look up, and stay rail safe.

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Buses have blind spots. 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

0: even remember his driving. 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
1: 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He started to drink. It continued through the night, and we all know what the result was.
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3: 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Let's make it a good consequence, not a bad one.
4: 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Will you take away the keys? 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

G'day, it's Rob. 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
7: President Trump has been defending US actions against Iran in a wide-ranging, frequently confrontational speech at the UN General Assembly in New York. Describing Iran as a 51-year menace, he said the US had been the only country willing to, as he put it, deal with it.
8: I have a big decision to make. Will a deal be made with Iran that lets them rebuild and create a far greater country than it ever was before? Or do I annihilate the Islamic Republic and do it quickly, never giving them a chance to kill and destroy people and countries again? But I believe we'll make a deal.
7: Mr. Trump described the International Criminal Court, which tries individuals accused of the world's worst crimes, as a rogue institution. He also said the US would build two major military bases in Greenland under a deal with that territory and Denmark. Our North America editor Sarah Smith was listening to Mr. Trump's speech.
9: Donald Trump has no great respect for the United Nations. He accused it of imposing a far-left agenda. But he does relish the global platform it gives him. He used it to proclaim his achievements and claim the mantle of a peacemaker, at the same time as he issued a number of threats. Iran might be annihilated, lethal strikes on small boats suspected of drug smuggling will continue, and the Cuban regime may be toppled. The clear message was, America is still prepared to use its military might wherever he thinks it may be required to secure its own national interests.
7: In other news, a court in Colombo has found 15 men guilty of charges relating to the 2019 Easter Sunday bombings, the deadliest attack on civilians in Sri Lanka. Nine others were acquitted. 270 people died in the attacks. Azadeh Mashiri has this report.
10: Suicide bombers targeted several locations, including three churches packed with worshippers and three luxury hotels popular with foreign tourists. The man accused of organizing the attack is Naufer Moulavi. For years, he and the other defendants have denied they were involved. They faced more than 23,000 charges, the largest number ever filed in a single case in Sri Lanka, including murder, conspiracy to commit terrorism,

0: possessing firearms and explosives.
1: The European Union has reportedly agreed to lift sanctions imposed on two Russian oligarchs after Russia's full-scale invasion of Ukraine. The Ukrainian foreign minister said the removal of Alisher Usmanov and Mikhail Friedman from a blacklist was shameful and unjustifiable. France reportedly wanted to lift sanctions against Mr. Usmanov because of his ties to Azerbaijan, ahead of a proposed prisoner release deal. Luxembourg had been pushing for Mr. Friedman's removal. BBC News. A man from Rwanda has appeared in a British court charged with genocide. Vincent Brown, who's 65 and used to be known as Vincent Bashinya, is accused of 7 offences related to the Rwandan genocide more than 3 decades ago. Tom Simons is at the court in London.
2: Dr. Brown has been accused of taking part in that genocide by killing, directing or encouraging the deaths of members of the Tutsi community. Specifically, 6 people, 3 members of the same household in the Kigali area, a taxi driver and a mother and her young baby. Now, he has always denied these allegations. He has said that he wanted to stand trial. He wanted to, as he put it, clear the stains of these allegations that have been levelled against him.
1: Tom Simons with that report. A court in the US state of Massachusetts has charged the online influencer Clavicula with rape and drug offences involving an underage person. The 20-year-old, whose real name is Braden Eric Peters, is known for his looks-maxing philosophy. His content encourages young men to pursue a more chiselled appearance, often through controversial practices like facial bone smashing and using crystal meth as an appetite suppressant. A US military jet has crashed near an airbase in western Germany. The pilot ejected from the F-16 fighter plane and is receiving medical care. It happened when the plane tried to land near the Spangdahlem Air Force Base in Rhineland-Palatinate state. The BBC's former West Africa correspondent Mark Doyle has died after a short illness. He was 67. He reported on or in Africa for over a quarter of a century and was known for his courage, determination and astute and ethical approach to reporting. He covered the genocide in Rwanda and the civil war in Sierra Leone, becoming a familiar and trusted name to thousands across the region, the continent and the world. BBC News.
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And a very good morning to you. Yes, good morning. Welcome to Wednesday. It is September 23. And what's on the agenda this morning? Our album of the week continues this week. And the very talented Faith Williams from the Central Coast of New South Wales with her debut album, Home Truth. We'll play a feature track and give you the cue to call following the 6:30 news. That's Eastern Standard Time. We've got our rural livestock report. It'll be long in around 21 minutes from now. And I've got a great music mix. I've got one for the traditional balladeers and one from the truckies of Australia. You'll enjoy the segment with Travis Sinclair. In the meantime, I've got the Far Gone Beauties standing by, and they'll get the jukebox up and running on this hump day. Good morning, Australia.

That's the unmistakable voice of Keith Jamison, the late Keith Jamison, OAM. And folks, that was Road Train Drover. Prior to that, we had One Tree Plane, and it was as a result of Keith Jamison I got to One Tree Plane and thoroughly enjoyed my experience. I hope you did too. Early Morning Country Show. Well, that's us. And we opened up with Good Morning Australia. Folks, we're going to news and weather. And in the true Bush Ballad tradition, here's Keith Jamison with Bush Ballad, Bush Ballads Forever.

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4: also saw an increase in yarding to $13.50. Crossbred ewes up to 24 kilo, made to $172 a head. Merino ewes 18 to 24 kilo, made from $130 to $180 a head. Heavy crossbred ewes 24 to 30 kilo were limited, however remained similar to last week, making $245 a head. Merino ewes the same weight, made from $156 to $235 a head. And the best pen of extra heavy mutton got to $270 a head. Forbes cattle numbers were back and the quality was good with plenty of weight and condition throughout the yarding. There were several big drafts of steers and heifers and despite the good quality, a lot of cattle went on to feed. There was only a small and plain run of weaner steers and all the usual bars were operating in a cheaper market. The weaner steers reached 574 cents per kilo, medium and heavy feeder steers were 20 to 25 cents cheaper and the medium weights ranged from 480 to 569 cents. And the heavy feeders reached 554 cents per kilo. Feeder heifers were 30 cents softer with the medium and heavy weights selling from 450 to 513 cents per kilo. The heavy trade cattle slipped 20 cents with steers selling from 478 to 500 cents and heifers 469 cents to 485 cents per kilo. Grown steers were firm and sold from 467 cents to milk and two tooth reaching 505 cents per kilo. Heavy grown heifers were back 10 cents and ranged between 458 and 474 cents per kilo. Cows were 6 to 8 cents cheaper with the best heavy cow selling from 375 to 413 cents and the leaner 2 score cows selling from 335 cents to 372 cents per kilo. The best of the heavy bulls reached 435 cents per kilo. That concludes today's market update brought to you by Auctions Plus, dedicated to connecting ag.

0: Sorry about that wee delay. Had a sticky mouse. You ever had a sticky mouse? Oh, my mouse was sticky then, and, well, we got it up and running. Good morning, if you're just waking around Australia. It is Wednesday morning. It's the 23rd of September, and I'm Kevin Walsh, and this is Good Morning Country. I'm broadcasting from the bunker in Arrington on the mid-north coast of New South Wales, where the weather's not the flashiest, I must say. We'll look at the weather around Australia following the next news and weather. I've got the jukebox locked and loaded, and I want to take time out to thank the trucking industry of Australia, because like all of us, the cost of freight is very expensive now, and things are very hard for the industry. Thank you to the boys and girls, the operators, and the families as well, because the families pay the price. And we'll get on to a music mix that you'll thoroughly enjoy, I know. It's Walshy on your wireless. It's Hump Day, 23rd of September.
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driver walked up to him, introduced himself as Nick. Well, Nick the Flash had the reputation for the fastest rig around. He said, "Hey Billy, where you headed?" Billy said, "To Sydney town." Well, Nick the Flash just grinned a grin and said, "Well, come along. $500 says I'll beat you there." Well, Billy said, "You're on." As Nick drove off, he laughed out loud. "That 500's mine." Billy climbed up in his rig, and he headed up behind. Billy reached Hamburger Hill, but he was overweight. So he listened for the news. They'd close the Broadford plate. And as he jammed it into gear, he cursed his rotten luck.

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We crossed the hills to Kulak. The rain came belting down. The road was greasy, jackknife hell, but Billy held his ground. The Roolin was his biggest gamble. To the Weybridge he was bound. A logbook check and barbie plate, he knew they'd shut him down. Then he prayed to his maker.

ever closer. Sat on Nick's back door, and side by side, K by K, the mighty diesel strain. They passed the sign, roadworks ahead, form a single lane. They thundered on neck and neck, neither giving in. With so much riding on it, to waver was a sin. And then at the final moment, Nick lost his nerve and braked. Billy ran his rig to victory.

He was so popular, that was Travis Sinclair, an independent trucker, an independent recording artist, and so many hits. It was so hard, but he succeeded. And Glory Bam, My Baby Loves My Rig, 50 Tons on Your Back, and the huge number one hit, Heavenly Body. Folks, we are heading to news and weather. If you're departing, thanks for your company. Have a safe, enjoyable day. I've got possibly the saddest trucking song of Australia that's been released. And to everybody that hears it, that has an association with it, we're thinking of you, and please be strong. Sarah Stora joins Travis Sinclair with I'll Be Home.

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2: Hello, I'm Alyssa Delfs. Experts on the freedom of communication say US President Donald Trump's ban of several media outlets from entering White House grounds should serve as a warning for press freedom at home. Peter Grester is the executive director of the Alliance for Journalists' Freedom, and he was imprisoned in Egypt for more than 400 days after being arrested on false charges of spreading fake news in 2013. Speaking to the ABC, Mr. Grester says Australia must heed the warning.
3: The example of in the United States shows us is that we can see press freedom being chipped away at the edges. This is just the latest in a fairly long series of assaults on press freedom by the Trump administration, and it is really concerning. And so the fact that we're at this particular point, I think, tells us here in Australia that we cannot take press freedom for granted.
2: Meantime, Federal Minister Chris Bowen also weighed in recent days, comparing President Trump and One Nation's leader Pauline Hanson after she banned three outlets from her press conferences this month.
4: What happens in other countries is a matter for them, but in Australia, every politician should be subject to scrutiny, and Australian politicians excluding journalists from press conferences shows that they just can't handle scrutiny, and I think that's not good for democracy.
2: Victoria has confirmed two new cases of bird flu in fur seals. A long-nosed fur seal was found dead on the state's coastline in East Gippsland, while an Australian fur seal was reported at Ryback Beach on the Mornington Peninsula. Community members identified both animals about a week ago, with testing undertaken to confirm the H5 virus in recent days. It comes after four cases were identified in Australian sea lions at the Pages Islands near Kangaroo Island in South Australia. Jetstar staff have vowed to waive a host of fees for travellers tomorrow as industrial action for better pay and conditions escalates. The Australian Services Union confirmed that from 12:01 a.m. tomorrow through until midnight on Thursday, protected industrial action will be undertaken. It comes in time for the Victorian and Queensland school holidays and just ahead of the AFL Grand Final. A Jetstar spokesperson says operations will not be impacted by the action and that it's committed to working toward a positive outcome. And back home, three Melbourne commuter railways are now level crossing free. David Wilson reports.
5: The opening of a road underpass in the Melbourne suburb of Dandenong means 100 kilometres of the city's suburban rail network is level crossing free. The 450-metre overpass replaces a level crossing on a road used by over 10,000 vehicles daily, where the crossing's activation had caused over an hour's worth of delays in the morning peak. It includes a new road junction to ease congestion. Deputy Premier and Member for Dandenong Gabrielle Williams describes the overpass as a huge win for Dandenong, opening 2 years ahead of schedule. The crossing is the 96th to be removed from Melbourne's rail network, meaning the Pakenham, Cranbourne and Sunbury lines are all crossing free.
2: And in sport, newly crowned Brownlow medalist Nick Dacos is hopeful Brisbane Lions star Lachie Neal's suspension can be overturned and he'll be free to play in the AFL Grand Final. Right now, Neal and the Lions are challenging a one-match ban at the tribunal. If the suspension's upheld, Neal will miss Saturday's Grand Final against Fremantle, his former club, at the MCG. It's widely expected Neal will leave the Lions in the off-season and join Dacos at Collingwood on a bumper three-year deal. And in NRL, Penrith expect Nathan Cleary to train under lights on Friday night, with the halfback stepping out of his moon boot ahead of the preliminary finals. Cleary was today named at number 7 to face Newcastle on Sunday, with Jack Cole keeping the 5/8 role and Jack Cogger returning from suspension on the bench.
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7: Well, thank you, H. Parsons. Here is the weather. Well, it's a bit different.

0: than what we've been used to lately. We've got some rain. I can't believe it. Yes, looking at the satellite, there's a bit of a cloud sliding down the east coast at the moment, going down from Nowra through St George's Basin, kind of skipping away a little bit from Ulladulla. But hey, we're not going to knock the rain. We need it. I think I was down to about 3 weeks of rain in my water tank, so we need that rain. Today, it is approximately 12 degrees in Nowra, and that's the central area of the Shoalhaven, and you're going to get up to a max of about 20, and it's very overcast and raining outside. Yes, and Ulladulla, you're looking at 14 to 17, but it's about 12 degrees at the moment, so it's a bit below what you normally would have. So that's it for the weather today. I hope it keeps raining all day, but some people might not want that. You might want to get your washing out, or you might be going on a big excursion. I hope whatever you can do that you can put up with the rain, because I tell you what, the ground needs it, nature needs it, and my water tanks need it.
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0: Well, the trains seem to be running on time. There is a bit of a problem for those people coming north. If you're turning off JB Road to come in at that new intersection and you come along the road at about 40k and then you increase your speed this morning, massive pile of water there. I went through that in my four-wheel drive. Luckily, I was in a big vehicle. I kind of pushed it all away because there was a motorbike in behind me, but there is a big pool of water there. So be careful, because you may aquaplane on that one, so just be careful of the speed. That's it for the traffic, and have a listen to this.

Ladies and gentlemen, boys and girls, coming to you from the Burbank Studios in Southern California. No, I'm in downtown Nowra. It's the Get Carter Show. There, that's me, syndicated in 297 countries. It just goes out to the Shoalhaven. Now available from the Moonlink to the International Space Station. Well, we've got some listeners in Tasmania and a few other places. Time magazine rated Get Carter the greatest show on Earth. Well, I'm okay. I'll play some good songs. Well, now put your hands together for Dan and the Get Carter Show. Oh, gee, thanks for the applause. And welcome. Yes, I love that applause, and that's because I put it in. Sorry. It's me, Dan Carter, and you are waking up to me. Well, now, this show used to be the spot for rain, and it seems appropriate today that after weeks and weeks of hardly any, we've got rain. But rain is handing over the reins, so to speak. Oh, no, not another pun. To me for breakfast on Wednesday. So you get to wake up with me. How lucky are you? My wife would probably say, go away. I want to get to sleep. But no, we're going to have a great time. I'm going to play great music for you. There will be a tad bit of silliness on occasion because that is, of course, my nature. And we can't change that. But I'll try and make your breakfast, your wake-up time, a great time. And if you're heading off to work today or you're going on an excursion or whatever you're up to, I hope that you can spend some time with me, Dan Carter, at the Get Carter Show. Yes, and I'm not coming from the Burbank Studios. I'm here in Nowra. Now, if you are listening to us, and I have to say this, this is something I have to do, so you are probably listening to us on one of three frequencies. Oh, what's a frequency? Oh, we were not going to go into that now. Sorry, it's a little invisible friend I have here. But if you are listening to us, you're at 92.3. If you're up north, 104.5. You can adjust that dial if you need to. If you're in the central part of the Shoalhaven, you're at 104.5. And if you are down south and my sister Shirt takes the show, we get all the way down to about Bateman's Bay. I nearly said a bit Bateman's Bay. We get nearly down to Bateman's Bay, and then it kind of is sporadic depending on where you are. At the top of my sister's street, and she lives in Maruya Heads, she can get the show. So she should be sitting out there on a deck chair now with her Cocoa Pops listening in. Well, she might need an umbrella as well this morning, but that's the three frequencies. I kind of stretched that out a bit. I apologize. Now, if you want to listen to us, but you can't pick us up on those three frequencies for whatever reason, you can pick us up at www.org.au. And that's exciting because we have listeners at the Get Carter Show from all over the world. Yes. Do you know it's 4 o'clock in the afternoon in New York? And I have friends in New York and they listen to my show. I must premise it that I'm normally Saturday afternoons and Saturday evenings. Saturday evenings, I work with the amazing Rob McKinnon on the jukebox Saturday night. I don't know why I say it that way, but I just seem to say it. And so I'm moving over to this one. But I've got people listening from different places, New York, different parts of Australia. I've got people in New Zealand. I've even got people in Tasmania. Yes, big shout out to John Eastwig. He's driving today from Hobart all the way up to Smithton. If you've been to Tassie, that's quite a way. That's right up on the top, kind of left-hand corner of Tasmania if you're looking up from Hobart. Oh, you won't see it, but yeah, so it's about a two-hour drive. He's taking the show. Big shout out to you, John. And Marcus and co listening in from Blakehurst today. Wherever you are, either in the Shoalhaven, if you're you could be holidaying. It could be my new word. I've just invented it. Holidaying. If you're holidaying in the Shoalhaven, then welcome. And when you go back to wherever you can listen to us on www.org.au. Let's not waste any more time. I've got lots of great songs for you. I've got a song that I think you need to hear. It's called Wake Up. Yes, I've been awake for hours, as you can tell. I need my second coffee. Good morning, Shoalhaven, and welcome to Triple U. And here we go. Wake me up.

Well, hope you liked that show, Wake Me Up by Avicii. Yes, Swedish DJ. He created the beat, composed the electronic music, and co-wrote the track. I hope you enjoyed it. You are listening to the Get Carter Show, and it's me, Dan Carter. I thought I'd just give you a little update on the weather. It is wet. If you're looking out the window and you go, oh, I don't want to get up, it's raining. Well, it will be raining. Most of the day we'll be getting kind of light showers for the day, but here's my warning to you. If you are going to be driving today, because it has been dry for so long, it will be slippery and wet. There will be bits of oil on the road from vehicles that have left it. So please be careful, be cautious, drop your speed a little bit, and we'll all be safe today. We're going to listen to another song now. It is another waking up kind of song. I'm going to give you wake up songs today for a while. And then I'm going to give you earworm songs. If you don't know what an earworm song is, you will know by the end of the breakfast show, because you'll be walking around singing them. I know that that's true, because yesterday and the day before, when I was loading up on my show and working out what I was going to play, I had one song I couldn't get out of my head for probably about a day. So you can suffer too. Let's have a listen to this song. It's called Elevate. And why not? Elevate from your prone position into a vertical position for a great day. You're listening to Triple U.

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2: Good morning, I'm Laura Devoy. US President Donald Trump wants to rename artificial intelligence.
3: Hereinafter officially called super intelligence, changing the name, and that the use of the word artificial makes intelligence fake. It makes it sound fake, and it is not fake.
2: Mr. Trump says all U.S. documents will be changed to use the word super instead of artificial. He has repeatedly in recent weeks rejected fears of potential risks of AI, even when industry leaders warned the technology could advance beyond human control. Mr. Trump says he's not going to stifle growth of something that will be bigger than the Industrial Revolution. A week out from its launch, Queensland is yet to sign up to the federal government's Thriving Kids program. It's been set up as an alternative to the National Disability Insurance Scheme and will see states and territories provide services for children under the age of 9 who have developmental delay or autism. Federal Health Minister Mark Butler says all other jurisdictions have signed up. He told the ABC, time is running out.
4: Well, obviously, I'm a little frustrated they haven't signed, and we're losing time, frankly, for Queensland parents and children.
2: Experts say parents need more government investment in childcare and flexible work arrangements instead of a baby bonus to combat falling fertility rates. Suggestions of a revamped bonus have been made by independent MP Bob Catter in response to a Treasury report released on Monday, which showed more people will die than be born in Australia in 40 years' time. But data from the Parenthood shows no amount of offset would make up for the financial cost of raising a child. CEO Georgie Dent will use a speech at the National Press Club today to call on the federal government to fund childcare centres directly, open more places, and make the cost cheaper for parents. Health officials in Indonesia say they've recorded more than 170,000 cases of acute respiratory infections in regions covered in a toxic haze caused by wildfires. More than a quarter of those affected are toddlers. The BBC's Lisa Tambunan reports from Jakarta.
5: Respiratory infections have more than tripled over the past month as widespread forest and land fires continue to burn in parts of Borneo and Sumatra. The health ministry has sent equipment to affected regions, including face masks, while urging residents to limit outdoor activity when air quality plummets. Response teams face water shortages and peatland fires are difficult to put out. The toxic haze is affecting neighbouring Malaysia and Singapore too. Experts say Indonesia is experiencing more intense wildfires during this year's dry season because of the El Niño weather phenomenon and climate change.
2: Families impacted by Parkinson's are setting off on a regional cycling adventure today. Participants of the Ballarat-based Pedal for Parkinson's will begin a five-day, 500-kilometre loop through the Victorian goldfields this morning. Event organiser and founder Sarah Buckpitt lost her grandmother to Parkinson's. She says the ride is raising funds for a not-for-profit organisation for Parkinson's research.
6: Every single cent raised goes directly towards research projects that are helping to find treatments and ultimately a cure for Parkinson's disease.
2: Turning to sport, Brisbane's Lachie Neale will miss the AFL Grand Final. The 33-year-old faced the tribunal last night in a bid to downgrade his one-match suspension. The Lions argued his off-the-ball strike on Hawthorn's Jack Ginnivan was a bump or a body check with low impact. The tribunal also rejected Neale's plea for exceptional and compelling circumstances. This is his first suspension in 320 games.
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7: Well, if you looked out the window, you can see it is overcast and raining. Yes, very grey in the Shoalhaven today, and it is going to kind of sprinkly rain for most of the day. We're expecting 5 mils at the moment. Down in beautiful Ulladulla area, your temperature is about 15 degrees. So that cloud cover overnight has kept the temperatures warm. In the Nowra area, you're looking at about 14 degrees at the moment, getting up to about 20 today. So, yes. And I've got the weather for you in Tasmania. Yes, the weather in Tasmania. It is lovely and sunny, 2 degrees in the central part of Tasmania. So if you think today's not that great, here, well, the rain is magic, Rain is magic for us. So 2 degrees in Tasmania in different parts. Woohoo, that'll be an interesting one. Now, just a little bit of traffic announcement for you. I mentioned before there was the large pool of water just near that intersection that they've, the brand new intersection they built down near JB Road. For those people who are coming off JB Road onto the highway, you will be having a large puddle of water there. And when I say puddle, I mean it was a swimming pool. So be careful. And everyone today, be careful on our roads because they will be slippery. They will. Okay, we're going to play another song for you. I have a beautiful song called Lovely Day. And if you're a duck, today is a lovely day. And for me, I think it's a lovely day too. Why? Because I'm with you guys. Yes, I'm with our radio listeners of the Shoalhaven. This is your community station, and it doesn't get any better than that.

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1: He was 54. 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
5: Yes, that's a very good message to take on board, the bowel cancer one. We just heard Lovely Day by Bill Withers, which came out in 1977 from the album Menagerie. We're going to continue on with some music now. I've got a great song for you. It's called September. How appropriate. You're listening to Triple U on a lovely rainy day. Yes, I think it's a lovely rainy day. Let's enjoy it. No, I don't mean run out and dance around in it, but let's just enjoy it. Here's September.

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Triple UFM. I hope you enjoyed that double play so far. We had Hunters and Collectors with the album Cut, and the song was called Holy Grail, which came out in 92. And you just heard Remember You're Never Alone by Rick Price. Rick now lives in Tennessee. That song came out in 2015 from the album Sky. We're going to listen now to a young recording artist, Australian, lives up in the Newcastle area. Her name is Piper Butcher, and her song is called Start of Something. You're listening to Triple U, and have a listen to this lovely song.

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2: Good morning, I'm Laura Devoy. US President Donald Trump wants to rename artificial intelligence.
3: Hereinafter officially called super intelligence, changing the name, and that the use of the word artificial makes intelligence fake. It makes it sound fake, and it is not fake.
2: Mr. Trump says all U.S. documents will be changed to use the word super instead of artificial. He has repeatedly in recent weeks rejected fears of potential risks of AI, even when industry leaders warned the technology could advance beyond human control. Mr. Trump says he's not going to stifle growth of something that will be bigger than the Industrial Revolution. A week out from its launch, Queensland is yet to sign up to the federal government's Thriving Kids program. It's been set up as an alternative to the National Disability Insurance Scheme and will see states and territories provide services for children under the age of 9 who have developmental delay or autism. Federal Health Minister Mark Butler says all other jurisdictions have signed up. He told the ABC, time is running out.
4: I mean, obviously, I'm a little frustrated they haven't signed, and we're losing time, frankly, for Queensland parents and children.
2: Experts say parents need more government investment in childcare and flexible work arrangements instead of a baby bonus to combat falling fertility rates. Suggestions of a revamped bonus have been made by independent MP Bob Catter in response to a Treasury report released on Monday, which showed more people will die than be born in Australia in 40 years' time. But data from the Parenthood shows no amount of offset would make up for the financial cost of raising a child. CEO Georgie Dent will use a speech at the National Press Club today to call on the federal government to fund childcare centres directly, open more places, and make the cost cheaper for parents. Health officials in Indonesia say they've recorded more than 170,000 cases of acute respiratory infections in regions covered in a toxic haze caused by wildfires. More than a quarter of those affected are toddlers. The BBC's Lisa Tambunan reports from Jakarta.
5: Respiratory infections have more than tripled over the past month as widespread forest and land fires continue to burn in parts of Borneo and Sumatra. The Health Ministry has sent equipment to affected regions, including face masks, while urging residents to limit outdoor activity when air quality plummets. Response teams face water shortages and peatland fires are difficult to put out. The toxic haze is affecting neighbouring Malaysia and Singapore too. Experts say Indonesia is experiencing more intense wildfires during this year's dry season because of the El Niño weather phenomenon and climate change.
2: Families impacted by Parkinson's are setting off on a regional cycling adventure today. Participants of the Ballarat-based Pedal for Parkinson's will begin a five-day, 500-kilometre loop through the Victorian goldfields this morning. Event organiser and founder Sarah Buckpitt lost her grandmother to Parkinson's. She says the ride is raising funds for a not-for-profit organisation for Parkinson's research.
6: Every single cent raised goes directly towards research projects that are helping to find treatments and ultimately a cure for Parkinson's disease.
2: Turning to sport, Brisbane's Lachie Neal will miss the AFL Grand Final. The 33-year-old faced the tribunal last night in a bid to downgrade his one-match suspension. The Lions argued his off-the-ball strike on Hawthorn's Jack Ginnivan was a bump or a body check with low impact. The tribunal also rejected Neal's plea for exceptional and compelling circumstances. This is his first suspension in 320 games.
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7: Yes, thank you, H. Parsons, for the weather. And if you didn't notice, it's wet. It's raining. But it's great because we haven't had any rain for ages. If you've been gardening and notice your plants are starting to look a bit droopy and your veggie patch needs a bit of extra work, well, you're going to get it. This is great. Unless, of course, you don't want it to rain today. But for everyone else, very good. It's about 15 degrees down in the Ulladulla area. Of course, it'll be cooler up higher. You're going to get up to about 17 degrees and it should be sprinkling and kind of raining. The sun might come out a little bit later. But in the central area of the Shoal Haven, it's currently 14 degrees. You're

Going to get up to about 20 degrees. It's 90% humidity. We're going to get 1 to 5 mils. It's still kind of sprinkling around. Yes. And we need it. You'll get about 1 mil in this hour, and it'll drop down a little bit during the rest of the day. It'll kind of peter out after probably about 8 or 9 o'clock. Anyway, the more we get, the better, I think. Yes. It's International Day of Sign Languages. So if you're sitting in traffic today, we don't want that kind of sign language, but it's International Day of Sign Languages. No giving people the bird. We don't want that. Haven't had any traffic reports apart from that big pool of water, which is probably still there on that corner and the new intersection that was constructed at JB Road. So if you are coming out of JB Road heading north, there is a large pool of water a bit further down from that intersection itself. We're going to listen to a song by Chris Isaacs. I hope you enjoyed Piper Butcher, young Newcastle singer. And before, when we played that song by Rick Price, what an amazing artist Rick Price is. He's living in Nashville at the moment. If you haven't heard Rick Price before, get a hold of some of his music because it is sensational. And Piper Butcher, well, I played a song last week called Porcelain Pillars. If you haven't heard that one, I'll play that again for you because it is a beautiful song. Not today, but I'll play it again for you. Now, if you're wondering who this is, it doesn't sound like rain. That's because it's not. It's me, Dan Carter. It's the Get Carter Show. Yes, that's me coming to you live on Wednesdays. Well, I wouldn't be coming to you if I was dead, would I? Yes, and you can pick us up on one of three frequencies. Yes, that was my frequency symbol. Down south, it's down south. That's how we have to say it. Down south. 99.7 is where you'll find us. 104.5 in the central area of the Shoalhaven. Could be Killala, could be Huskisson, and it possibly could be Nowra as well. And up north, all the way up to those bends of Kiama, those tricky bends of Kiama, 92.3 in the north, that's where you'll find us. If you want to pick us up on the website, which a lot of people are doing, I've had a weather report, of course, from one of my Tasmanian listeners. You can pick us up at tripleu.org.au. I'll say it again, tripleu.org.au. And we know we have listeners from all sorts of different places. If you're holidaying in the shower yes, I got that one. Not the Shoalhaven, the Shoalhaven. Yes, I mean, Orange people can change names of things. Why can't I? Yes, we might, but we're not going to call it Shoalhaven. No, we're not. If you're coming to us on holidays and you want to take us in, then tripleu.org.au. You can listen to the show anytime you like. We've got great shows coming up later on in the day too. Baby did a bad, bad thing. No, that's not me. Not my baby either. Chris Isaacs' baby did a bad, bad thing. Let's just listen to it.

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There you go. There's our local artist, Amber Kenny. And the song was Walk Each Other Home. I hope you like it. It's very important for us to support our local talent. Yes. You may have heard sometimes where you see those AI songs. No, we don't want that stuff. Before that, we had Baby Did a Bad, Bad Thing and If You Had My Love by Jennifer Lopez. You are listening to Triple UFM. And we're going to play another song for you right now.

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2: Good morning, I'm Laura Devoy. A Royal Commission into corruption allegations against the Victorian Government and its construction projects gets underway today. Shannon Kirkwood has the details.
3: Royal Commission into the Integrity of Major Public and Civil Infrastructure Projects in Victoria will hold its opening hearing at the Melbourne Magistrates Court this morning. It's anticipated today's hearing will address the terms of reference. Further hearings are yet to be confirmed. The opposition has expressed concerns about the inquiry's power to uncover the impact of corruption within the construction sector. The Royal Commission was Ben Carroll's first act as Premier in July. This hearing is being held 2 months out from the state election. The Commission isn't expected to report to the state government for another 11 months.
2: Iran's foreign minister has met with an American delegation at the UN General Assembly. According to state media, the Iranians put forward conditions for reopening the Strait of Hormuz, which included the immediate lifting of the US's naval blockade, the immediate release of all of Iran's frozen assets, and an end to the war on all fronts. Speaking ahead of confirmation of the meeting, US President Donald Trump said he had a big decision to make.
4: Will a deal be made with Iran that lets them rebuild and create a far greater country than it ever was before? Maybe one of the greatest in the Middle East or even the world? Or do I annihilate the Islamic Republic?
2: King Abdullah of Jordan has used his speech at the United Nations General Assembly to warn of what he called the expansionist appetite of the Israeli government. His Majesty said the international community was failing to see a strategy of creeping territorial expansion by Israel in Syria.
5: This government's sense of impunity has reached terrifying levels. It no longer feels compelled to ask, can we get away with this? It already knows the answer. And that is precisely why no one in this assembly should assume its ambitions stop at Palestine.
2: That audio from the BBC. King Abdullah says Jordan, which shares a border with Syria, will not look away. Jetstar customers won't be charged for excess baggage, seat changes and other transactions today as workers take industrial action. The Australian Services Union says about 1,000 customer service staff at Sydney, Melbourne, Avalon, Brisbane, Adelaide, Cairns and Gold Coast airports will take part. It comes during school holidays in Victoria and Queensland and in AFL Grand Final week. The ASU says Jetstar would miss out on significant revenue. 15 men have been convicted of charges related to the 2019 Easter Sunday bombings in Sri Lanka. 270 people, including an Australian mother and daughter, were killed. The explosions were detonated by suicide bombers, but 24 men were charged with plotting the attacks. 15 were convicted overnight, while 9 were acquitted. Those found guilty will be sentenced at a later date. Turning to sport, Arnis Velichka has recorded the most assists by an NBL debutant as the Brisbane Bullets defeated the New Zealand Breakers 88-85. Velichka posted 23 points and 14 assists for the Bullets last night. The previous record was 13, set by Ken McFadden in 1992. And in cricket, New South Wales has defeated Queensland by 4 wickets in the One Day Cup. Queensland opener Hugh Wibgen top scored with 125 runs off just 89 deliveries.
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6: Well, hello. Shoalhaven. I hope you're getting a nice little wash today. I washed my car 2 days ago. It doesn't matter. It's all water. We need it. It's quite heavy out the Nowra area, looking out the window at the moment. It's still going down pretty good. And we need it. Nowra, you're going to get up to about 20 degrees today. Ulladulla area, you're going to get up to about 17. It will vary a little bit, of course, if you're up in the higher country. But we need the rain. But be careful, please, people out on the road. They will be slippery because it hasn't rained for so long. I was listening to that news report on Jetstar not charging people for extra carry-on and various things. I was once at an airport. This is not a lie. I was once at an airport in the Gold Coast waiting for a flight. It's about 30-something degrees, and I noticed a guy with a very long black jacket. He was an older guy, and his jacket came down between his knees and his ankles. And as he was getting ready to board his flight, there's about 10 minutes before you actually board and everyone's sort of standing around all bunched up. He's loading these pockets that he'd had built in his jacket. On the inside of the jacket, it had a series of pockets that ran all the way down the side and the back of the jacket, so that he could put all the things that he wanted to, so he wasn't having extra carry-on. It was kind of bizarre. I don't know if I would have liked to have been sitting next to him. I think it would have been a bit of a nightmare. But anyway, that's the most unusual one I ever saw. He literally was like a human kangaroo, but kangaroos only have one pouch and he had about 20. Let's have a listen to the weather.
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6: Oh, I'm sorry. I went over the top of that lovely lady. Yes, as I said before, it will be wet today. It is currently 6 degrees in the Central Highlands of Tasmania. Thank you to my friend. I did hear there is a new spirit of Tasmania. That's the boat that goes between Melbourne and, I'll think about it in a minute, the one up the top, Devonport. Apparently, they're offering some really cheap trips. A friend of mine in Tassie said he got one for $45 each way per person and $45 for the car. That is really cheap because the flights down to Tassie at the moment are quite expensive. So jump onto that. If you're thinking of going to Tassie, you might be able to grab a sweet deal. Who knows? Now, you are listening to Triple U, and if you thought, hey, isn't that rain that's supposed to be on Wednesday? Well, it is raining, but it's not rain. It's me, Dan Carter, and it's the Get Carter Show, yes. Now, if you're listening to us, and I have to say this, you're listening to us of one of three frequencies, yes, the frequencies, 99.7 down in the south, 104.5 in the central area of the Shoalhaven, and 92.3 in the north. Now, as they used to say on Romper Room when they used to have riddles and jokes, a riddle, Miss Jane, a riddle. Yes, that was Bill Steam Shovel. That was my Bill Steam Shovel impersonation. Hope you liked it. Wasn't very good. I'll try it again later, just to annoy you. Here's a joke for you. Why did the Scarecrow win an award? Pause. Because he was outstanding in his field. Oh. One more, just to really rub it in. Why can't you hear a pterodactyl go to the bathroom? Maybe because he's a fossil? No. Why can't you hear a pterodactyl go to the bathroom? Pause. Answer. Because the P is silent. I'm sorry. I apologize. No, I don't apologize. I do not apologize. That was a funny joke, especially if you're into dinosaurs like my two-year-old is. All right, let's go. And listen to Out of the Blue with Rob McKinnon.
8: G'day, it's Rob. 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

0: Well, there we go. Sweet Caroline by Neil Diamond came out in 1969. I told you I was going to earworm you. You'll be singing that one forever. That came from the album Brother Love's Traveling Salvation Show. That is called a global stadium sing-along song. And apparently at big soccer matches in Europe, that song is sung and they do it all in parts and everything. Neil Diamond has created something that will never end. Yes. So I'm going to earworm you with a few more songs. We're going to listen to some announcements from our sponsors. A big shout out to John up in Devonport, a big apology that I couldn't remember your town. I know you're listening in. And to Marcus, thank you for the pickup of how could you not know Devonport? Oh, I'm sorry. You're listening to Triple U. We're a station that can cover the whole world. Yes, why not? Listen to these announcements.
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0: That's a really important message. It really, really is. Sometimes farms can look like beautiful places, but they can be very dangerous. A little reminder too, after all this rain we've had, still going. Beware down in the Shoalhaven of ticks. I had one on my head yesterday. I was out doing some concreting with my son and came in and I went to have a bit of lunch and something felt like my hair on my head because I'm a little bit hair challenged. And it was a tick on the top of my head running across my head. Big one too. So be careful with all that ticks. Make sure your dogs get treated and your cats get treated. Yes, they are pretty bad down here. We're going to listen to another earworm song. I'm going to get it for you now. It's called All Star by Smash Mouth.

0: told you I would earworm you? Mm, yeah, Smash Mouth. Let's listen to Hey Jude. This is another one that's going to just be burning all day in your ears.
1: Hey.

0: New corruption allegations against the Victorian government and its construction projects gets underway today. Shannon Kirkwood has the details.
1: The Royal Commission into the Integrity of Major Public and Civil Infrastructure Projects in Victoria will hold its opening hearing at the Melbourne Magistrates Court this morning. It's anticipated today's hearing will address the terms of reference. Further hearings are yet to be confirmed. The opposition has expressed concerns about the inquiry's power to uncover the impact of corruption within the construction sector. The Royal Commission was Ben Carroll's first act as Premier in July. This hearing is being held 2 months out from the state election. The Commission isn't expected to report to the state government for another 11 months.
0: Iran's foreign minister has met with an American delegation at the UN General Assembly. According to state media, the Iranians put forward conditions for reopening the Strait of Hormuz, which included the immediate lifting of the US's naval blockade, the immediate release of all of Iran's frozen assets, and an end to the war on all fronts. Speaking ahead of confirmation of the meeting, US President Donald Trump said he had a big decision to make.
2: Will a deal be made with Iran that lets them rebuild and create a far greater country than it ever was before? Maybe one of the greatest in the Middle East or even the world? Or do I annihilate the Islamic Republic?
0: King Abdullah of Jordan has used his speech at the United Nations General Assembly to warn of what he called the expansionist appetite of the Israeli government. His Majesty said the international community was failing to see a strategy of creeping territorial expansion by Israel in Syria.
3: This government's sense of impunity has reached terrifying levels. It no longer feels compelled to ask, can we get away with this? It already knows the answer. And that is precisely why no one in this assembly should assume its ambitions stop at Palestine.
0: That audio from the BBC. King Abdullah says Jordan, which shares a border with Syria, will not look away. Jetstar customers won't be charged for excess baggage, seat changes and other transactions today as workers take industrial action. The Australian Services Union says about 1,000 customer service staff at Sydney, Melbourne, Avalon, Brisbane, Adelaide, Cairns and Gold Coast airports will take part. It comes during school holidays in Victoria and Queensland and in AFL Grand Final week. The ASU says Jetstar would miss out on significant revenue. 15 men have been convicted of charges related to the 2019 Easter Sunday bombings in Sri Lanka. 270 people, including an Australian mother and daughter, were killed. The explosions were detonated by suicide bombers, but 24 men were charged with plotting the attacks. 15 were convicted overnight, while 9 were acquitted. Those found guilty will be sentenced at a later date. Turning to sport, Arnis Velichka has recorded the most assists by an NBL debutant as the Brisbane Bullets defeated the New Zealand Breakers 88-85. Velichka posted 23 points and 14 assists for the Bullets last night. The previous record was 13, set by Ken McFadden in 1992. And in cricket, New South Wales has defeated Queensland by 4 wickets in the One Day Cup. Queensland opener Hugh Wibgen top scored with 125 runs off just 89 deliveries.
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6: Yes, I hit the wrong button. Sorry. I'm not perfect. No one is. I still reckon that's a great joke about, you know, the pterodactyl going to the toilet. Why can't you hear it? Because the pee is silent. And I still reckon I can't get that one out of my head. That's my earworm for today. Weather. That's what we need to talk about. You're going to get up to about a maximum of 17 degrees. People down in the south of the Shoalhaven, people up north in the Shoalhaven, you're going to get up to 20 degrees. Yes, 20 degrees. So it will be a mild day all around. Doesn't look like it's going to get super windy today. It does look like the showers have eased off, but that will be according to where you are in the Shoalhaven as the clouds come through. Tomorrow we're looking at 25 degrees for the Nowra area, and Friday we're looking at about 31, so quite hot there. Very little chance of rain on either of those days. Down in the Ulladulla area, Thursday, you're looking at about 21 on Thursday. Looks like it'll be a nice day. And Friday, 24 degrees. Saturday, it could get up to 20

6 down in the Shoalhaven. So there you go. That's the weather for today. We've got another lovely song for you. It is easing off. It's going to be a great day, people. You know why? Because you're listening to Triple U. It's your community radio station. It is. And we play songs that other stations won't play. Sometimes because they're too long. Sometimes because it's a new artist. We love to champion local artists. That's what we do here. So let's listen to this song, Eternal Flame. 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

0: Oh, Nancy. Oh, a spaceship just landed in the backyard. Oh, God.
1: Oh, it's crushed my chrysanthemums.
0: Leaders?
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2: 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It's Out of This World.
3: Yes, it's Out of This World. Don't you forget it. We're going to listen to a song by The Killers now. You are listening to Triple UFM. I'm playing a few earworms at you. Hopefully you'll be singing them in the car. I know I got a message from Tasmania of my friend John, who's driving up, and he couldn't stop singing Hey Jude. So here we go with The Killers.

Well, if you were just waking up, I just woke you up. The Killers with Mr. Brightside. We're going to play another song now that I know you will love and you have heard before. But as I said, I'm trying to get songs into your head that you'll sing all day. And this one is going to do it for you, I'm sure. If I haven't gotten into your head yet, I will. Not because I'm trying to do it in a horrible way. No, because I care and because I want you to have a great day. This is a song based on the real life experiences of a person who worked at a bar called the Executive Room in Los Angeles. He used the alias Bill Martin while he was working there. I think you're going to guess who this is as soon as the song starts. Came out in 1973. It is a great song. And you guys deserve it because you're a wonderful group. Let's listen to it. I'm not telling you who it is.

0: Well, how did you like that one, eh? Piano Man by Billy Joel. That was the artist. Yes, he used his alias Bill Martin when he was working in the bar, and he was able to gather all that info for that song. And that's kind of incredible, really. And but you listen to it, you get that idea. We've got a container for you now of special messages from our sponsors. 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

Well, there you go, the Brady Bunch. Did you listen to? Did you watch that show? Pretty hard not to back in the day. Now, it was a real building, 11,222 Dilling Street, Studio City. We'll talk in California. We'll talk about that later after the news. Now, have a listen to this song, Call Me Maybe.

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2: Good morning, I'm Laura Devoy. US President Donald Trump says he is renaming artificial intelligence.
3: Hereinafter officially called super intelligence, changing the name, and that the use of the word artificial makes intelligence fake. It makes it sound fake, and it is not fake.
2: Mr. Trump says all U.S. documents will be changed to use the word super instead of artificial. He has repeatedly in recent weeks rejected fears of potential risks of AI, even when industry leaders warned the technology could advance beyond human control. Mr. Trump says he's not going to stifle growth of something that will be bigger than the Industrial Revolution. The Australian Medical Association says aged care failures are worsening pressure across the health system. The AMA's inaugural aged care report card found growing delays in assessment and lengthy wait times for home and residential care. Hospital patient days used by people eligible and waiting for residential aged care increased from 286,000 to 460,000 over just 3 years. AMA President Dr. Danielle McMullen says delays throughout the aged care pathway were contributing to the shortage of beds in hospitals. The US government has warned plans to give social media users the ability to opt out of algorithms amounts to online censorship. In its response to the federal government's proposed digital duty of care laws, the Trump administration said it had serious concerns and called for exemptions for American-based platforms. In a statement posted on the American Embassy's website, the US government said platforms will be incentivized to over-moderate speech that should be protected to avoid regulatory penalties. A report by United Nations experts has accused the Nicaraguan state of committing crimes against humanity to crush dissent and control the population. The BBC's Mimi Swaby reports.
4: The report says the Nicaraguan authorities have coordinated enforced disappearances, torture, and the arbitrary detention of political opponents as part of a widespread and systemic crackdown on civilians. The UN experts say they've verified more than 160 disappearances since 2018, when a wave of anti-government protests left more than 300 dead and triggered a mass exodus from the country. They also say, since then, the authorities are responsible for the deaths in custody of 8 people detained on political grounds. The report highlights that President Daniel Ortega has exercised centralized control over the very institutions that are meant to protect people.
2: A convoy of cheap cars is travelling to Western New South Wales for a 4-day charity rally. The Lunchbox Rally, which raises funds for the Cancer Council, begins in Dubbo on Saturday. Organisers say it's a child-friendly version of the other box rallies, with teams required to include a child aged 7 to 15, as well as one older relative. Speaking to National Radio News, CEO James Freeman says it's designed for shorter days and more camp-based activities to put the young participants' experience first.
5: All of the other rallies we do throughout the year, it's all adults and the parents go home and they talk to their kids all about rallies, but the kids never get the chance until they're much older to go on a rally themselves. So this gives an opportunity for the kids to come on one of our rallies and see what it's all about.
2: Turning to sport, Brisbane's Lachie Neale will miss the AFL Grand Final. The 33-year-old faced the tribunal last night in a bid to downgrade his one-match suspension. The Lions argued his off-the-ball strike on Hawthorn's Jack Ginnivan was a bump or a body check with low impact. The tribunal also rejected Neale's plea for exceptional and compelling circumstances. This is his first suspension in 320 games.
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7: Yes, I didn't overrun it then. I had it on time. I'm going to change it. Super time. I had it on super time. I'm going to put super in front of everything. Yes, not just artificial intelligence. It's going to be super everything. My phone will be a super phone. Yes. Oh, if I was a man, I could be a Superman. That sounds original. Oh, the weather today. If you are down in the southern part of the beautiful Shoalhaven, you are going to get up to about 17. The rain will ease off today, but hey, we really need it. That's going to be a great water for the garden. And if you're up in the central parts and the northern parts of the Shoalhaven, you're going to get to about 20 degrees. How good is that? We needed that. And it was a little bit like Camelot, you know, it rained overnight and back to normal straight after. We're going to have a message now, so have a listen to this.
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0: How is that for a beautiful song? Yes, you can't do much better than that for a song. Aletta Adams and the album Circle of One came out in 1988. The song was called Get Here. You're listening to the amazing Triple U. I was going to say Super Triple U. Have a listen to this super message from our super announcer on Breakfast Radio. He has another show. It's on Wednesday afternoons. It's the, listen to this, the Super Terrific Happy Hour.
1: 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I mean, it's so super terrific, it goes for 2 hours. That's the beauty of the show. Expect the unexpected. 60s, 70s, 80s, one-hit wonders, maybe some hillbilly honky-tonk. You just never know. Isn't that right, Tom?
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0: The man is ahead of his time. Yes, not the terrific super hour, the super terrific happy hour that goes for 2 hours, not one. So you get a bonus. How good is that? How about we listen to some important messages from our sponsors? And before we do, oh, if you're thinking of doing something this weekend and you're a bit into art, then you could jump onto the Jervis Bay Art Trail. Yes. They will be opening people's houses up so you can come and have a look at their artwork. And if you feel like you'd like to purchase some, then you can. And if you want to know a little bit more about it, it's on Saturday from 10 till 3. You can just jump onto the website, which is Jervis Bay Arts Trail. You'll find that one. All right, let's listen to these messages from our sponsors.
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0: 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And we're proud of it. And I'd just like to do a shout out to all the people involved with the station. It's our 40-year anniversary this year. We've been operating in the Shoalhaven for 40 years. And there's some very important people who have a lot to do with that. I'm not me. I'm just a small, tiny little piece in this. But there are lots of people. If you'd like to join this station, then give the station a call. You can ring the office phone on 44221193 if you'd like to find out about getting involved in Triple U Radio. It's your station. It's our station. We're going to listen to a Barbara Streisand song. I usually like to play Barbara Streisand on the times that I play a Neil Diamond song because they kind of grew up together and had a fair bit to do with each other when they were young. This is a song called Duck Sauce, and I hope you enjoy it. 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

0: tricked you. I did say it was a Barbara Streisand song. I didn't say she wouldn't be singing it. There's an earworm that's going to burn into your brain today. You're going to love it. We are going to have a message from Jane about community access.
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0: Well, today it won't be Jane. It will be Super Peter Lavelle, who will be on just after nine, yes. And you are listening to Triple U. We're going to play a great song for you now. This one will get you going. If the last one didn't, this one will. It is I Will Survive by Gloria Gaynor.

Yes, I'm sure she's going to survive. Oh, yes, Gloria Gaynor. Great song. I Will Survive. You're listening to Triple U, and you're coming to us from one of three frequencies, 99.7, way on down in the south. Yes, I like saying it that way, down south. 104.5 Central, that's not Central Station, that's the central part of the Shoalhaven, and 92.3 up in the north of the Shoalhaven. Now, you're probably going, who is this person on the radio? It's me, Dan Carter. It's the Get Carter Show. We're coming up towards the end of it. As I said, Peter Lavelle will be in after 9, but I've got a lovely song to play in just a minuet. But I did play earlier the theme from the Brady Bunch. Yes, the Brady Bunch. How could we forget the Brady Bunch? You know, when you looked out into the backyard when they were doing things, they'd open up all their bedroom windows. They all faced onto the backyard. How on earth could you do that? Well, he was an architect, so I suppose he designed a special house that would have every single window open up onto that. Now, as I said before, the actual house existed for the what they called the establishment shot in filmmaking, and that was in Studio City in Los Angeles. But the interiors were all indoor sims, were filmed on a soundstage, stage number 5 at Paramount Studios at 5555 Melrose Avenue in Hollywood, Los Angeles, because the real house... Well, the real house was a single story, and they added fake windows and they added features to make it look like a two-story house from inside. How tricky was that? We're going to play a great song for you. It's a cool song. It's called Baker Street. You're listening to Triple U.

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1: Well, I'm sorry to say this, but I've got to go. I don't want to, but I have to. You've been listening to the Get Carter Show, the first Wednesday morning Get Carter Show. 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
4: Good morning, I'm Laura Devoy. US President Donald Trump says he is renaming artificial intelligence.
5: Hereinafter officially called super intelligence, changing the name, and that the use of the word artificial

0: Hospital patient days used by people eligible and waiting for residential aged care increased from 286,000 to 460,000 over just 3 years. AMA President Dr. Danielle McMullen says delays throughout the aged care pathway were contributing to the shortage of beds in hospitals. The US government has warned plans to give social media users the ability to opt out of algorithms amounts to online censorship. In its response to the federal government's proposed digital duty of care laws, the Trump administration said it had serious concerns and called for exemptions for American-based platforms. In a statement posted on the American Embassy's website, the US government said platforms will be incentivized to over-moderate speech that should be protected to avoid regulatory penalties. A report by United Nations experts has accused the Nicaraguan state of committing crimes against humanity to crush dissent and control the population. The BBC's Mimi Swaby reports.
1: The report says the Nicaraguan authorities have coordinated enforced disappearances, torture, and the arbitrary detention of political opponents as part of a widespread and systemic crackdown on civilians. The UN experts say they've verified more than 160 disappearances since 2018, when a wave of anti-government protests left more than 300 dead and triggered a mass exodus from the country. They also say, since then, the authorities are responsible for the deaths in custody of 8 people detained on political grounds. The report highlights that President Daniel Ortega has exercised centralized control over the very institutions that are meant to protect people.
0: A convoy of cheap cars is travelling to Western New South Wales for a 4-day charity rally. The Lunchbox Rally, which raises funds for the Cancer Council, begins in Dubbo on Saturday. Organisers say it's a child-friendly version of the other box rallies, with teams required to include a child aged 7 to 15, as well as one older relative. Speaking to National Radio News, CEO James Freeman says it's designed for shorter days and more camp-based activities to put the young participants' experience first.
2: All of the other rallies we do throughout the year, it's all adults and the parents go home and they talk to their kids all about the rallies, but the kids never get the chance until they're much older to go on a rally themselves. So this gives an opportunity for the kids to come on one of our rallies and see what it's all about.
0: Turning to sport, Brisbane's Lachie Neale will miss the AFL Grand Final. The 33-year-old faced the tribunal last night in a bid to downgrade his one-match suspension. The Lions argued his off-the-ball strike on Hawthorn's Jack Ginnivan was a bump or a body check with low impact. The tribunal also rejected Neale's plea for exceptional and compelling circumstances. This is his first suspension in 320 games.
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4: And we'll have another edition of the news in about an hour's time at 10 o'clock on the hour, in other words. Time now is 4 minutes past nine. 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Filling in for Jane, who's off crook today, poor thing. But I believe she will be back, is aiming to be back tomorrow. Thanks to Dan for filling in, also for Rain for the breakfast program this morning. And gee, it's been a morning of fill-ins, hasn't it? Nothing to do with the rain, it's just the way things have panned out, but never mind. Good to have some new voices in different spots on the radio here. 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Temperature now in the Shoalhaven's currently around about 15 degrees. It's going to be rainy and wet today. High chance of showers, says the Bureau, with cloudy conditions, although the showers will become less likely in the evening. Winds will be east-southeasterly, 15 to 20 kilometres per hour, tending east-northeasterly in the late evening. Maximum temperature today at 20 degrees and an overnight minimum of 12 degrees. Tomorrow, partly cloudy and slight chance for shower in the late morning and afternoon and possibly a thunderstorm. Again, northeasterly winds 20 to 30, tending north-northwesterly 15 to 25 tomorrow in the late evening. Slightly warmer maximum tomorrow of 25 degrees and overnight minimum of 14. We've got sunrise expected at 5:46 and sunset tonight at 5:54 p.m. Well, let's kick off with an old one, but a good one. Roy Orbison scored big time with a tune he wrote in 1963 called Blue Bayou. Here's a version of it. It was covered by many, many artists. And here's Linda Ronstadt's version from the 70s.

Queen's big hit from 1980, song written by the band's bassist John Deacon. Another one bites the dust. Lionel Richie before that, going solo there after splitting up with the Commodores, with a big worldwide hit in 1983, the Calypso-tinged tune, All Night Long. 17 past nine is the time. Peter LaBelle here with you through to 12 o'clock, filling in for Jane, who's off cook today. 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Do check it out, www.org.au. Now here's the Beatles with the very last tune, or almost the last tune, John Lennon recorded with them. It appeared on Abbey Road, first single on side one. Here's Come Together.

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And British pop rockers Dire Straits there with So Far Away from their Brothers in Arms album 1985, also did quite well as a single. 10cc, another British band before that with I'm Not In Love. The time now is 27 minutes away from 10 o'clock. Peter Lavelle here, all the way with you all the way through to 12 midday today in place of Jane is off Crook. She'll be back tomorrow for the Community Access Program. Do catch her then. You're listening to Triple UFM, Shoalhaven Community Radio. Now, here's a tune you've heard before. Bill Withers had a hit with it in the mid-70s, but you might not have heard this particular version of Ain't No Sunshine. From the Rockmelons, Sydney-based band who enlisted Denny Hines to do the vocals on this cover of Bill's tune. This did quite well for them back in 19 during the 1980s. Here they are with Ain't No Sunshine.

Rolling Stones with a cut from their 1971 album Sticky Fingers. Can't You Hear Me Knocking? It's a tune that started out just as a short tune but turned into an extended jam, which they kept on the album. As well as Mick and Keith, and Mick Taylor on guitar, Charlie Watts and Bill Wyman. The lads were also joined by Bobby Keys on saxophone and Billy Preston on organ, giving that song its distinctive sound, I think. Time's 9:45 now. Peter LaBelle with you through to 12 o'clock, filling in for Jane, who's off crook. 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UU.org.au is the web address to go to. Now, if you go out and see live music in the Shoalhaven, you might the name Amber Kenny might be familiar to you. You might know of her. She's been touring up and down, playing in clubs and bars and so on for quite a few years. Just released an EP called Beautiful Scars. We're going to hear the title track from that EP. And Amber Kenny is the artist of the month here at Triple U. Our regular listeners will know that we have very supportive of local artists, not only Australian and statewide, but also particularly Shoalhaven artists. And each month we feature a new Shoalhaven or Illawarra artist on our website with a bio and some music. And it's Amber Kenny's turn this month, and you can listen to more of her material and read a bit about her, see a photo of her even. If you go to our website, just go to www.triple.org.au and go to the Artist of the Month page. Here's Amber Kenny with Beautiful Scars.

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2: 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We also know that you probably don't like thinking too much about the inevitable end. 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

0: band, an Aussie classic, that one, if ever there was one. Cold Chisel with Breakfast at Sweethearts, single from 1979. Song written by Don Walker, the band's keyboardist, about his experience waking up and having breakfast after a hard night, hanging around the cross, I guess, at Sweethearts Cafe, which was a prominent cafe in the 70s and 80s in King's Cross, Sydney's red light district. 10 o'clock is the time. You're listening to Triple UFM Shoalhaven Community Radio with Peter Lavelle filling in for Jane, who's off crook. I'll be with you through to 12 o'clock this morning. And as it's now bang on 10 o'clock, it's time now for the news.
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3: Good morning, I'm Laura Devoy. The Prime Minister says he's not backing down on social media reforms. The US government has criticised the federal government's digital duty of care laws, which would give social media users the ability to opt out of algorithms, saying they amount to online censorship. Anthony Albanese is currently in New York City for the United Nations General Assembly, and is this morning heading to a reception held by US President Donald Trump. He says Australia has put forward a strong position.
4: I'm proud of what we have done.